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1: Severe storms are expected tonight, impacting more than 32 million people from southern Connecticut to Virginia, including the New York City, Philadelphia, and Baltimore regions. Forecasters saying intense storms and flash flooding could affect commuter travel along the critical I-95 corridor. Today, the FBI said it thwarted an attack on New York's Capitol building in Albany, planned by a female ISIS supporter. Agents announced the arrest of 35-year-old Jessica Bowie, accused of plotting to blow up the Capitol and kill lawmakers inside. The FBI says Bowie was planning future terrorist acts. The prosecution in the Tupac Shakur murder trial in Las Vegas today played what it calls key evidence in the trial. Dwayne Keffie D. Davis is accused of orchestrating the murder in 1996. Yesterday on the stand, a former L.A. police detective said Davis had admitted to him he killed the legendary rapper in 2008. That interview's been played for the jury. I'm Scott Carr.
2: For Northwest Indiana, clear and cool tonight with lows in the upper 50s. We'll be partly sunny on Friday with highs in the upper 70s. There's a chance of storms Friday night. Lows will be in the mid-60s, mostly sunny Saturday with highs in the mid-70s. Low to mid-70s on Sunday with lots of sunshine, then mostly sunny Monday with highs back in the mid-70s. That's your region forecast.

The Country Station, Indiana 105. Hello there. Happy Friday Eve. Yeah, I think we're all ready for this week to be over. Hopefully, though, you're having a good Thursday night so far.

at my apartment. I was really enjoying staying at the hotel. It was nice and clean. There was electricity. Dogs were having a good time. The dogs are not very happy to be back home, I'll tell you that. Indiana 101.

0: For Northwest Indiana, it will be chilly tonight. Temperatures in the upper 50s under clear skies. We'll be partly sunny on Friday with temperatures in the upper 70s. Some storms are possible Friday night with lows in the mid-60s. On Saturday, we'll be mostly sunny with highs in the mid-70s. Sunday, low to mid-70s for highs with lots of sunshine. Then Monday, mostly sunny with highs back in the mid-70s. That's your region forecast.
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You should hear her talking to her mama on the phone. I love it when she raps to an

Well, a lot of people are not going to like to hear this, I guess. So originally, all power was going to be restored by tomorrow. Now, that has been extended into next week. So a lot of people are still without power, and it's going to stay that way at least for several more days. Garth Brooks on Indiana 105.

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1: The FAA says it's monitoring the severe storms now slamming more than 32 million people from southern Connecticut to Virginia, including the New York City, Philadelphia, and Baltimore areas. Ground stops have been issued for New York's JFK, LaGuardia, and Newark airports, as well as Philadelphia International, BWI, and elsewhere. A chaplain at a women's hospital in Massachusetts testified today on the stand that Lindsay Clancy, the Massachusetts woman accused of killing her three young children, had told her a voice had told her to harm her children. She said Clancy talked about a voice telling her to follow commands. Prosecutors said Clancy strangled the children in the family's home in 2023. The defense claimed she was suffering from bipolar disorder and postpartum psychosis. President Trump will be in South Carolina Friday to campaign for Republican Senator Darlene Graham, the sister of the late Senator Lindsey Graham. She's facing Congressman Ralph Norman in a South Carolina Republican Senate primary runoff on August 25th. I'm Scott Carr.
2: For Northwest Indiana, clear and cool tonight with lows in the upper 50s. Partly sunny on Friday with highs in the upper 70s. We could have some storms Friday night with lows in the mid 60s. It will feel like fall this weekend. Mostly sunny on Saturday with highs in the mid 70s. Low to mid 70s on Sunday with lots of sunshine. Then Monday, mostly sunny with highs back in the mid 70s. That's your region forecast.

The Country Station, Indiana 105. And yesterday, I was still at the hotel, and I was in the elevator, and this kid got on. Looks like he was probably, I don't know, maybe a sophomore in high school. He had his backpack, and I knew it was 5 o'clock in the afternoon. He wasn't going to class, but I asked him. I said, "Oh, I said, are you back in school?" He goes, "No." He goes, "We were supposed to be, but now we're not going to go back until the 25th." And I didn't ask him where he went to school, but he was supposed to start this week. And then I asked him, well, do you have to make these days up at the end of the year? He didn't know. Obviously, he hopes that's not the case. But, I mean, maybe some of these kids will have to make up some of these missed days. Chris Young, Indiana 105.

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0: For Northwest Indiana, throw an extra blanket on the bed tonight. It will be chilly, upper 50s with clear skies. Friday, partly sunny with highs in the upper 70s. We could have storms Friday night with lows in the mid 60s. Saturday, mostly sunny with highs in the mid 70s. We'll be in the low to mid 70s on Sunday with lots of sunshine. Then mid 70s on Monday with mostly sunny skies. That's your region forecast.
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It's going to be a little bit on the cool side tonight. Good night to open the windows, get some fresh air. Be mostly clear with a low of 58. Then tomorrow, partly sunny, though we do have a chance for a pop-up thunderstorm here and there in the afternoon, and we'll reach highs near 80. Parker McCollum on Indiana 105.

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1: The FAA says it's monitoring the severe storms hitting more than 32 million from southern Connecticut to Virginia tonight, including New York City, Philadelphia, and Baltimore. Ground stops have been issued at several airports, including New York's JFK, LaGuardia, and Newark airports. An Albany, New York woman's accused of pledging allegiance to ISIS and plotting an attack on that state's Capitol building in Albany. FBI agents say 35-year-old Jessica Bowie wanted to blow up the Capitol and kill lawmakers working inside. She's been arrested and charged for attempting to provide material support to ISIS. Federal health officials say more than 430 cases of salmonella infections across 32 states have now been linked to eating certain kinds of jalapeno peppers. The CDC says the outbreak has led to at least 57 hospitalizations. There have been no reported

0: deaths. The agency estimates that number could be higher, though, as many may be recovering from infections without receiving medical care or reporting it. I'm Scott Carr.
1: For Northwest Indiana, clear and cool tonight with lows in the upper 50s. We'll be partly sunny on Friday with highs in the upper 70s. There's a chance of storms Friday night. Lows will be in the mid 60s, mostly sunny Saturday with highs in the mid 70s. Low to mid 70s on Sunday with lots of sunshine, then mostly sunny Monday with highs back in the mid 70s. That's your region forecast.

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1: All right, so I'm looking here at the NIPSCO power outage map, and they're saying as of now, 64,618 people are still without power, and the majority, it looks like, of those without power are in Gary. Though I have heard that they have started working on Gary, but no estimated time on when everyone is going to be restored. Corey Kent, This Heart on the Country Station, Indiana 105.

goodness. What will they think of next? So there's a teacher in Houston who's gone viral because she has what she's calling a fun new addition to her classroom. Her students can now choose to pass gas secretly, or they can go to a designated fart corner to do their business. Yes, she has a special corner in her room just for farts. Tucker Wetmore, Indiana 105.

0: For Northwest Indiana, it will be chilly tonight. Temperatures in the upper 50s under clear skies. We'll be partly sunny on Friday with temperatures in the upper 70s. Some storms are possible Friday night with lows in the mid 60s. On Saturday, we'll be mostly sunny with highs in the mid 70s. Sunday, low to mid 70s for highs with lots of sunshine. Then Monday, mostly sunny with highs back in the mid 70s. That's your region forecast.
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Maybe after everything we've been through, you need a nice glass of wine. 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They do have some really, really nice local wines. They also have beers and cocktails and ciders. They have appetizers, too. So if you want to get one of these half-price gift certificates, tomorrow morning is the day. Yeah, 9 a.m.

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1: The FAA says it's monitoring the severe storms hitting more than 32 million people from southern Connecticut to Virginia tonight, including New York City, Philadelphia, and Baltimore. Ground stops had been issued for airports including New York's JFK, LaGuardia, and Newark airports. The USS Abraham Lincoln's being relieved in the Middle East. Reports say a replacement aircraft carrier, the USS George Washington, has arrived on site, giving the crew of the Lincoln a chance to go home. There's been concerns about the 5,000 Marines and sailors aboard who left San Diego in November, setting a modern carrier record for time at sea. The FBI says a female ISIS supporter was planning to attack New York's Capitol building in Albany. Agents say 25-year-old Jessica Bowie wanted to blow up the Capitol, killing the lawmakers inside. She allegedly discussed her plans with FBI informants and spent weeks surveilling the Capitol. She's been charged for attempting to provide material support to ISIS. I'm Scott Carr.
2: For Northwest Indiana, clear and cool tonight with lows in the upper 50s. Partly sunny on Friday with highs in the upper 70s. We could have some storms Friday night with lows in the mid 60s. It will feel like fall this weekend. Mostly sunny on Saturday with highs in the mid 70s. Low to mid 70s on Sunday with lots of sunshine. Then Monday, mostly sunny with highs back in the mid 70s. That's your region forecast.

Oh, so provided that power stays on at my apartment, because it's been a little flaky, but if it stays on, Saturday is going to be the day. I'm going to have to go out and do some major, major grocery shopping. I mean, I literally have nothing left in my refrigerator. And I know I'm not the only one. So if you've got to do some major shopping too, I feel your pain. Chris Young, Indiana.

Indiana 105, Billy Currington right there. And you know what really kind of, I don't know, irks me and also baffles me is that outside of the region, people really don't understand the magnitude of what we've gone through over the past week. It has not gotten national coverage, which I think is unbelievable. You'd think that it would. Buffy's

0: For Northwest Indiana, throw an extra blanket on the bed tonight. It will be chilly, upper 50s with clear skies. Friday, partly sunny with highs in the upper 70s. We could have storms Friday night with lows in the mid-60s. Saturday, mostly sunny with highs in the mid-70s. We'll be in the low to mid-70s on Sunday with lots of sunshine. Then mid-70s on Monday with mostly sunny skies. That's your region forecast.
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0: Okay, so maybe you're not having to do a bunch of cleanup this weekend and you want to go out and do something fun, but you just don't know what to do. Well, you know what? We got you covered. Yep, tomorrow during rush hour, Mullet Man, he has the Indiana 105 weekend rollout driven by Curry Motors Auto Group Valparaiso. And this is where he will give you a laundry list of ideas of things to entertain yourself with over the weekend, like car shows and festivals, even some concerts.
1: He's a ranch hand. In a pinch, man. 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A cast iron skillet swinging lid flipper. Now he's a double wide on the county line. Sipping on a six pack of Lone Star Light. She did him dirty, took him to the cleaners. Now

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1: The FAA says it's monitoring the severe storms hitting more than 32 million from southern Connecticut to Virginia tonight, including New York City, Philadelphia, and Baltimore. Ground stops have been issued at several airports, including New York's JFK, LaGuardia, and Newark airports. An Albany, New York woman's accused of pledging allegiance to ISIS and plotting an attack on that state's Capitol building in Albany. FBI agents say 35-year-old Jessica Bowie wanted to blow up the Capitol and kill lawmakers working inside. She's been arrested and charged for attempting to provide material support to ISIS. Federal health officials say more than 430 cases of salmonella infections across 32 states have now been linked to eating certain kinds of jalapeno peppers. The CDC says the outbreak has led to at least 57 hospitalizations. There have been no reported deaths. The agency estimates that number could be higher, though, as many may be recovering from infections without receiving medical care or reporting it. I'm Scott Carr.
2: For Northwest Indiana, clear and cool tonight with lows in the upper 50s. We'll be partly sunny on Friday with highs in the upper 70s. There's a chance of storms Friday night. Lows will be in the mid 60s. Mostly sunny Saturday with highs in the mid 70s. Low to mid 70s on Sunday with lots of sunshine. Then mostly sunny Monday with highs back in the mid 70s. That's your region forecast.

50 on Indiana 105. And Stella was nominated, I think, for one. But still, it's one. It's an MTV VMA. And I think, if I'm not mistaken, it's her first. And the MTV Video Music Awards happen in September. They're happening in Los Angeles this time. And I don't think it's happened in L.A. since, like, 2017. Jason Aldean on Indiana 105.

It's going to be nice and cool tonight. Yeah, lows down around 57 degrees, clear skies. And tomorrow we'll see some sun. We could, though, see a pop-up storm here and there. Nothing severe, nothing like that, thankfully. And we'll see highs in the upper 70s. Tyler Hubbard, Indiana 105.

0: For Northwest Indiana, it will be chilly tonight. Temperatures in the upper 50s under clear skies. We'll be partly sunny on Friday with temperatures in the upper 70s. Some storms are possible Friday night with lows in the mid 60s. On Saturday, we'll be mostly sunny with highs in the mid 70s. Sunday, low to mid 70s for highs with lots of sunshine. Then Monday, mostly sunny with highs back in the mid 70s. That's your region forecast.
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And if you need financing, Chevrolet of Merrillville can help you out with that too. KB will be broadcasting from 1 to 3, so you can say hello to him as you shop. And that again is Chevrolet of Merrillville, 1550 East 61st Avenue.

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1: I was all but 22, I think, at the time. 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
1: The FAA says it's monitoring the severe storms hitting more than 32 million people from southern Connecticut to Virginia tonight, including New York City, Philadelphia, and Baltimore. Ground stops had been issued for airports including New York's JFK, LaGuardia, and Newark airports. The USS Abraham Lincoln's being relieved in the Middle East. Reports say a replacement aircraft carrier, the USS George Washington, has arrived on site, giving the crew of the Lincoln a chance to go home. There's been concerns about the 5,000 Marines and sailors aboard who left San Diego in November, setting a modern carrier record for time at sea. The FBI says a female ISIS supporter was planning to attack New York's Capitol building in Albany. Agents say 25-year-old Jessica Bowie wanted to blow up the Capitol, killing the lawmakers inside. She allegedly discussed her plans with FBI informants and spent weeks surveilling the Capitol. She's been charged for attempting to provide material support to ISIS. I'm Scott Carr.
2: For Northwest Indiana, mainly dry conditions on the way with just a couple of chances of some showers over the next few days. We'll see temperatures this morning in the upper 50s. Mostly sunny skies for our Friday today with highs in the upper 70s. Showers later on tonight. Temperatures dropping into the mid-60s with showers and storms. Looking like a good weekend with just an isolated shower to the south on Saturday. Temperatures in the upper 70s. Sunday, sunny skies, highs in the low to mid-70s. That's your forecast.

Russell Dickerson making it worth your while on Indiana 105 on this National Spumani Day. Oh, this is Nico Moon having a good time. It's what life's all about, right?

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0: For Northwest Indiana, temperatures in the upper 50s this morning. Mostly sunny skies for our Friday. An isolated shower possible in the afternoon. Temperatures in the upper 70s. Lows in the mid-60s later tonight with a chance of showers and thunderstorms. For our Saturday, temperatures will be in the upper 70s. Again, an isolated shower in the forecast areas to the south for the afternoon. Upper 50s on Saturday night. Sunday, mostly sunny skies with a high in the mid-70s. That's your forecast.
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Anyway, KB is going to be broadcasting from 1 until 3, the country station, Indiana 105, with Alan Jackson and Jimmy.

0: time zone am I on? What country am I in?
1: It doesn't matter. It's 5 o'clock somewhere.
0: It's always on 5 in Margaritaville, come to think of it.
1: Yeah, I heard that.
0: You've been there, haven't you?
1: Yes, sir.
0: I've seen your boat there.
1: I've been to Margaritaville a few times.
0: All right. Well, that's good.
1: Stumble my way back.
0: Okay. Well, we just want to make sure you can keep it between the navigational beacons.
1: Between the buoys. I got it.
0: All right. Well, it's 5 o'clock. Let's go somewhere.
1: I'm ready. Crank it up.
0: Let's get out of here.
1: I'm gone.

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1: The FBI's investigation into former California Representative Eric Swalwell's expanding. Multiple reports say the FBI seized Swalwell's devices at San Francisco International Airport on Sunday night. The Bay Area Democrat was once a leading candidate for California governor. He resigned from Congress earlier this year amid sexual misconduct allegations. The USS Abraham Lincoln is being relieved in the Middle East. The replacement aircraft carrier, the USS George Washington, has arrived on site, giving the San Diego-based crew of the Lincoln a chance to return home. The 5,000 crew members left San Diego in November, setting a modern carrier record for time at sea. A new report says there's not a mass exodus in California. The state's population decreased slightly last year, but new research shows the drop was very small compared to California's total population. Smart Assets says out of nearly 40 million people, fewer than 10,000 moved away. That challenges the idea that lots of people are leaving. I'm Tammy Trujillo.
2: For Northwest Indiana this morning, temperatures will be in the upper 50s. Mostly sunny skies, highs in the upper 70s for our Friday. Today, late in the afternoon, evening, slight chance of showers, better chance of showers and thunderstorms later tonight with lows in the mid-60s. The weekend looking mainly dry for your Saturday. Partly sunny skies, highs will be in the upper 70s. Areas to the south could see a stray shower. Temperatures Saturday night dropping into the upper 50s. Sunny skies on Sunday with temperatures in the low to mid-70s.

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0: 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That's right.
1: For Northwest Indiana, mainly dry conditions on the way with just a couple of chances of some showers over the next few days. We'll see temperatures this morning in the upper 50s. Mostly sunny skies for our Friday today with highs in the upper 70s. Showers later on tonight. Temperatures dropping into the mid-60s with showers and storms. Looking like a good weekend with just an isolated shower to the south on Saturday. Temperatures in the upper 70s. Sunday, sunny skies, highs in the low to mid-70s. That's your forecast.
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1: Severe storms are starting to rumble for over 32 million people from southern Connecticut to Virginia, including New York City, Philadelphia, and Baltimore. Tornadoes have been reported, touching down in Dover, Delaware, and on Long Island. Forecasters expect a stalled cold front to bring days of rain to the East Coast. A group of bipartisan female lawmakers are calling for a House committee to hurry up in its sexual misconduct investigation into Congressman Jimmy Gomez. The group of women wrote in a statement that such allegations must be met with clear and meaningful consequences, especially ahead of the upcoming November midterms. A frozen blueberry recall now is at the most severe risk level. The FDA initiated the recall for the product sold at Publix supermarkets in early July, telling customers not to eat the berries and instead discard or return them to the store for a full refund. Now the FDA has issued a Class 1 recall, meaning there's a reasonable probability that eating the blueberries will cause serious adverse health consequences or death. I'm Tammy Trujillo.
2: For Northwest Indiana, temperatures in the upper 50s this morning. Mostly sunny skies for our Friday. An isolated shower possible in the afternoon. Temperatures in the upper 70s. Lows in the mid-60s later tonight with a chance of showers and thunderstorms. For our Saturday, temperatures will be in the upper 70s. Again, an isolated shower in the forecast areas to the south for the afternoon. Upper 50s on Saturday night. Sunday, mostly sunny skies with a high in the mid-70s. That's your forecast.

0: That's Dan and Shay at 105. You're about this Kentucky woman. She woke up to find that a bear broke into her home and ate her Kentucky Fried Chicken. Don't you hate that when that happens? Sam Hunt, Ken Folks.
1: I saw you going by, I had to say hello. And I don't mean to pry, but girl, I gotta know, what is your name?

0: For Northwest Indiana this morning, temperatures will be in the upper 50s. Mostly sunny skies, highs in the upper 70s for our Friday. Today, late in the afternoon, evening, slight chance of showers. Better chance of showers and thunderstorms later tonight with lows in the mid-60s. The weekend looking mainly dry for your Saturday. Partly sunny skies, highs will be in the upper 70s. Areas to the south could see a stray shower. Temperatures Saturday night dropping into the upper 50s. Sunny skies on Sunday with temperatures in the low to mid-70s.
1: Summer weather in the region. It brings the heat.
2: Temperatures are going to surge, and as a result, it's going to get hot around here.
1: It brings the storms.
2: There are going to be days of heavy rain and storms.
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1: USS Abraham Lincoln is being relieved in the Middle East after a deployment that stretched more than 270 days. Multiple reports say the replacement aircraft carrier, the USS George Washington's, arrived on site, giving the San Diego-based crew of the Lincoln a chance to return home. It comes amid growing concerns about conditions aboard the ship and the mental health of its sailors. The Trump administration's plan to crush Iran's economy will likely stop the need for major U.S. military operations against the Islamic Republic. That's what Treasury Secretary Scott Bessent told CNBC on Thursday. This came hours after President Trump wrote on Truth Social the U.S. plans to choke Iran's economy by putting heavy economic penalties on any country that assists Tehran. Neutrogena is apologizing for dropping Hayden Panettiere as she battled postpartum depression in 2015. The late actress was the face of the skincare giant, but Panettiere claimed in her memoir that Neutrogena axed her contract over her breaking a morality clause. I'm Tammy Trujillo.
2: For Northwest Indiana, mainly dry conditions on the way with just a couple of chances of some showers over the next few days. We'll see temperatures this morning in the upper 50s. Mostly sunny skies for our Friday today with highs in the upper 70s. Showers later on tonight. Temperatures dropping into the mid-60s with showers and storms. Looking like a good weekend with just an isolated shower to the south on Saturday. Temperatures in the upper 70s. Sunday, sunny skies, highs in the low to mid-70s. That's your forecast.

KLD, the country station, Indiana 105. Matt McLeod on this National Spumante Day. Yes, Spumante is kind of a gelato type dessert from Italy. Indiana 105 with Dustin Lynch. Buffy.

Daddy worked at the bank. Mine worked on cars. You went to college, I pulled graveyard. You must have had your

0: For Northwest Indiana, temperatures in the upper 50s this morning. Mostly sunny skies for our Friday. An isolated shower possible in the afternoon. Temperatures in the upper 70s. Lows in the mid-60s later tonight with a chance of showers and thunderstorms. For our Saturday, temperatures will be in the upper 70s. Again, an isolated shower in the forecast areas to the south for the afternoon. Upper 50s on Saturday night. Sunday, mostly sunny skies with a high in the mid-70s. That's your forecast.
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0: killing him. Gotta be careful with that Parker McCollum. Oh, the Country Station, Indiana 105. 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
1: The California man accused of trying to assassinate President Trump during the White House Correspondents' Dinner in April appeared in federal court on Thursday. Officials say 31-year-old Cole Thomas Allen rushed a security checkpoint armed with guns and knives in an attempt to reach the president. Allen's pleaded not guilty and is being held without bond. There could be a key recording for the prosecution played today in the Tupac Shakur murder trial in Las Vegas. Thursday on the stand, a former Los Angeles police detective said Davis admitted to him that he killed the legendary rapper. That taped interview is expected to be played in court today. Apple Music is rolling out a new label later on this year to identify AI-generated songs. The music platform says it will start putting a Made with AI label on those released tracks. The announcement follows Spotify's newly announced AI persona label, as well as Tidal's decision to label AI songs and ban them from earning royalties. I'm Tammy Trujillo.
2: For Northwest Indiana this morning, temperatures will be in the upper 50s. Mostly sunny skies, highs in the upper 70s for our Friday. Today, late in the afternoon, evening, slight chance of showers. Better chance of showers and thunderstorms later tonight with lows in the mid-60s. The weekend looking mainly dry for your Saturday. Partly sunny skies, highs will be in the upper 70s. Areas to the south could see a stray shower. Temperatures Saturday night dropping into the upper 50s. Sunny skies on Sunday with temperatures in the low to mid-70s.

0: For Northwest Indiana, mainly dry conditions on the way with just a couple of chances of some showers over the next few days. We'll see temperatures this morning in the upper 50s. Mostly sunny skies for our Friday today with highs in the upper 70s. Showers later on tonight. Temperatures dropping into the mid 60s with showers and storms. Looking like a good weekend with just an isolated shower to the south on Saturday. Temperatures in the upper 70s. Sunday, sunny skies, highs in the low to mid 70s. That's your forecast.
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Ella Langley, Indiana 105. Matt McClaw coming up next. It is Katie Day. 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
2: U.S. Abraham Lincoln is on the way home from the Middle East. Multiple reports say the replacement aircraft carrier, the USS George Washington, arrived on the site, giving the San Diego-based crew of the Lincoln a chance to finally return home. There have been concerns about the 5,000 crew members who left San Diego in November, setting a modern carrier record for a time at sea. The California man who allegedly tried to assassinate President Trump and others during the White House Correspondents' Dinner in April was in federal court on Thursday. Officials say

0: 31-year-old Cole Thomas Allen rushed a security checkpoint armed with guns and knives in an attempt to reach the president. A judge did not set a trial date. A new report is raising concerns that traders may have used inside information to make millions on the online prediction market Polymarket. The Anti-Corruption Data Collective identified 152 accounts that collectively made $8 million on military and defense-related predictions with an average win rate of about 97%. I'm Tammy Trujillo.
1: Governor Braun is delivering on his promise to reimburse Indiana counties, cities, and towns for money they missed out on during the gas tax holiday. This week, the State Board of Finance unanimously approved more than $130 million in reimbursements for the month of June. This follows the board's unanimous approval last month of reimbursements for April and May. The Indiana State Comptroller's Office will distribute nearly $44 million to counties, cities, and towns over the next week. Part of a Superfund site in the region may soon be deleted from the EPA's national priorities list of the nation's most contaminated sites. The Environmental Protection Agency said in a news release it is proposing to delete part of the U.S. smelter and lead refining site in East Chicago and part of the Tippecanoe Sanitary Landfill site in Lafayette. The U.S. EPA also announced the deletion of six Superfund sites, including one in DuPage County, Illinois. Officials say these transformed Superfund sites pave the way for formerly contaminated properties to become flourishing community assets that create new jobs and stimulate economic growth across the nation. In Merrillville, residents impacted by storms in June and August may qualify for assistance through Habitat for Humanity's Critical Repair Program. The program helps with mold remediation, sump pump replacement, insurance deductible assistance, and property cleanup and debris removal. Damage must have occurred during the June 11th or August 11th storms. We've shared more information, including eligibility criteria, on the Region News Team Facebook page. 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I'm Laura Velushko.
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3: Foggy Friday, so be ready for that as you head out this morning. But things moving along early in good shape. I-65, the Borman, Indiana Toll Road, I-94 through Porter and LaPorte Counties, inbound 4 to the Rhine as well. Klein Avenue from 80-94 to the Lake Shore and over the Big Bridge. Major highways looking pretty good. 219-405-7743, our hotline. Scott Rosenberg, Region News Team Traffic.
1: For northwest Indiana, patchy fog this morning, a slight chance of showers and thunderstorms later today, highs in the upper 70s, calm wind becoming southwest around 5 miles per hour. Chance of showers and thunderstorms tonight, lows in the mid-60s. Chance of showers and thunderstorms Saturday, gradually becoming sunny with a high near 76. North-northwest wind 5 to 15 miles per hour, gusts as high as 20. Slight chance of showers and storms Saturday night, mostly clear with a low around 60.
4: Good morning. It's 5:04, and in Dyer, it's 56 degrees. It's 57 in Crown Point, and along the lakefront in Whiting, it's 60.

good morning. No, it is not Katie. Katie has the day off. It is Brooke in for Katie. She will be back, though. I think tomorrow morning you'll hear her right here on Indiana 105.

0: The Country Station, Indiana 105. Good morning. It's Brooke. Oh, thank goodness it's Friday. TGIF. So for three nights, the dogs and I stayed in a hotel. It just, I don't know. I'd reached my limit. And I have a friend who works at a hotel that they got their power back, I think, Sunday. I didn't get it for free, but he gave me a little bit of a discount. So anyway, we stayed at the hotel for three nights. I didn't want to leave. I just wanted to stay. The dogs loved it there. They were a little miffed that we had to return back to our apartment. But the nice thing was, while I was there, I did some laundry. So I got that done. But I had so much stuff to take back with me because I had all that laundry. Plus, I had the dog's food. I had some toys because, God forbid, Freddie doesn't have his toys. So I felt like we'd been on vacation, which it wasn't a vacation. It was more of a, like an escape. Escape from, no power and just humidity. And I just felt so filthy. I was still showering, don't get me wrong, but I don't know. I just felt gross. Anyway, we're back at home now. Now, tomorrow, I've got to restock my refrigerator because I threw literally everything out in my fridge and freezer. Well, I take that back. The only thing that I kept was butter because a lot of times they keep butter out on the counter anyway, so I figured the butter was okay, and it is, but everything else has got to be replaced. I know there are a lot of people in the same boat as me, so I'm not complaining. Well, I am complaining, but I'm complaining for all of us. None of us want to be doing this. Let's take a look at the roads right now and also check our weather for today.
1: Foggy Friday, so be ready for that as you head out this morning, but things moving along early in good shape. I-65, the Borman, Indiana Toll Road, I-94 through Porter and LaPorte Counties, inbound 4 to the Rhine as well. Klein Avenue from 80-94 to the Lakeshore and over the Big Bridge. Major highways looking pretty good. 219-405-7743, our hotline. Scott Rosenberg, Region News Team Traffic.
2: For Northwest Indiana, patchy fog this morning, a slight chance of showers and thunderstorms later today, highs in the upper 70s, calm wind becoming southwest around 5 miles per hour. Chance of showers and thunderstorms tonight, lows in the mid-60s. Chance of showers and thunderstorms Saturday, gradually becoming sunny with a high near 76. North-northwest wind 5 to 15 miles per hour, gusts as high as 20. Slight chance of showers and storms Saturday night, mostly clear with a low around 60.
0: It is 519 and 57 degrees in Lowell, and in North Judson, it's 56.
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Well, luckily, there were no storms last night, but I will tell you this. I was driving into work today, and it's not everywhere, but there is some patchy fog, and in some areas, it's kind of thick. So just beware if you're getting ready to leave the house. Rascal Flatts, love you out loud.

0: So I'm driving into work this morning, and I'm always super paranoid when I'm driving at like 2-3 o'clock in the morning. Well, anytime it's dark, actually, that I'm going to hit either a deer, a possum, a raccoon. I hit a raccoon one time. I felt so bad. Oh. So this morning, I had just left my house, and I'm driving down a side street in like a subdivision, and I'm not going really that fast. And all of a sudden, this little possum comes scurrying out, and I'm going slow, right? So I slow down. He freaks out and does like a couple of turns in the road and then runs back to where he was coming from. I was just glad I didn't hit him. I would have felt so awful. We do need to check our headlines here in just a couple minutes with the Region News team. We have traffic, weather, and sports on the way, too.
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6: In Maryville, the Legacy Foundation, the Dean and Barbara White Family Foundation, and the Town of Maryville have awarded nearly $400,000 to support local storm relief efforts for Maryville residents. 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Maryville residents can contact local organizations for information about available resources. This includes Catholic Charities, Habitat for Humanity, the Salvation Army, and the Food Bank of Northwest Indiana. We've shared more information on the Region News Team Facebook page. The United Way of Northwest Indiana is coordinating volunteers to work in communities throughout the region. You can register on their website and sign up for volunteer opportunities as they're added. We've shared a link and more information on the Region News Team Facebook page. Apple Music is rolling out a new label later this year to battle against AI-generated songs. Matt Mattinson explains.
7: The music platform announced Thursday it will start putting a Made with AI label to those released tracks. The service said that record labels and distributors will be required to tag songs in which a material portion of the content was created with AI. The announcement follows Spotify's newly announced AI persona label, as well as Tidal's decision to label AI songs and ban them from earning royalties. It's unclear when the new labels will begin to appear on Apple Music. I'm at Mattinson.
6: 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I'm Laura Velushko.
8: Crash reported in the work zone on westbound
1: I-94 right near the LaPorte Porter County line, so westbound just after Route 421. We also see eastbound on the brakes in the work zone moving past 421 as well on I-94 there in the Michigan City area. Foggy start to the morning, so be careful there. Everything else looking pretty typical. 219-405-7743, our hotline. 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
6: For Northwest Indiana, patchy fog this morning, a slight chance of showers and thunderstorms later today, highs in the upper 70s, calm wind becoming southwest around 5 miles per hour. Chance of showers and thunderstorms tonight, lows in the mid-60s. Chance of showers and thunderstorms Saturday, gradually becoming sunny with a high near 76. North-northwest wind 5 to 15 miles per hour, gusts as high as 20. Slight chance of showers and storms Saturday night, mostly clear with a low around 60.
0: It is 536 and 55 degrees in LaPorte, and in Chesterton, it's 58.
1: The White Sox were blanked by the Braves 2-0 in their makeup game from Chicago. Anthony Kay was charged with the loss after a loss.

two runs on five hits and a walk. Sox have now dropped three of their last four games. They host the Mets starting tonight. The Cubs were off yesterday. They begin a six-game road trip in Seattle against the Mariners. Matthew Boyd will be on the bump. The Cubs enter the night five games behind the Brewers for first place in the NL Central. The Railcats visit the Chicago Dogs tonight. Week two of the NFL preseason is here. Tomorrow, the Bears visit the Cincinnati Bengals, while the Colts host the Atlanta Falcons at Lucas Oil Stadium. WNBA, the Beaver fell to the Dallas Wings 91-85 in Arlington. The Sky host Golden State tonight. Prep football kicks off tonight. Defending 3A state champs Andrean visit the Maryville Pirates in the Battle of Broadway this evening. Hobart visits Chesterton, Knox at North Judson, Lowell at Crown Point, Valparaiso at Penn. All among the big games tonight. Catch the Region Sports Network Top 10 and a rundown of all tonight's action with prep football reports at 8:35 this morning, lunchtime at 12:35, and just before kickoff tonight at 6:35. And get more content at regionsports.com. I'm Scott Rosenberg. That's sports.

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0: The Country Station, Indiana 105. It's Brooke in for Katie this morning, and I just pulled up the NIPSCO power outage map because people are growing increasingly more frustrated at the fact that they don't have power. I have a friend over in Miller Beach. He is so mad, and he has pictures up on his Facebook page. It's still really bad over there, and by far, Gary has still the most outages. I mean, almost like 10,000, it looks like. Who else here? Portage. Now, Portage has gotten a lot of their power back, but it seems like there's still about 5,000 people there without power. Griffith has almost 2,000. Same with Hobart. Merrillville, 3,800. And I don't know what was going on in Crown Point yesterday. I have an email, or actually not an email, it's a Facebook post from a friend of mine who lives over there. She's a teacher. I'll read you that in just a few minutes. But right now, let's take a look at the roads and also get an update on our forecast.
1: Crash in that corridor between Michigan City and Chesterton along I-94. This is right near the Porter-LaPorte County line. And I'm not sure if the crash originated on the eastbound or westbound side. We've got the left lane closed there in both directions, but the bulk of our delays are westbound. So we're jammed up between US 421 and County Line Road there. Once again, at the Porter County line headed westbound on I-94. 219-405-7743, our hotline. Everything else looking pretty good, but foggy, misty Friday. So watch out for that. Scott Rosenberg, Region News Team Traffic.
2: For Northwest Indiana, patchy fog early this morning, a slight chance of showers and thunderstorms later in the day, highs in the upper 70s, southwest winds around 5 miles per hour. Tonight, a chance of showers and thunderstorms, lows in the mid-60s. Saturday, chance of showers and storms, highs in the upper 70s. Saturday night, mostly clear, lows in the upper 50s. Sunday, mostly sunny, highs in the mid-70s. That's your region forecast.
0: It's 550 right now and 58 degrees in Valparaiso, and in Portage, it's 59.
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2: USS Abraham Lincoln is being relieved in the Middle East by the USS George Washington, according to multiple reports. The San Diego-based Lincoln crew can now prepare to return home after spending months at sea. There have been concerns about the roughly 5,000 sailors who left San Diego in November, setting a modern record for the longest carrier deployment. A state of emergency is in effect in Dover, Delaware, after a large tornado tore through the capital Thursday night. The storm downed trees and power lines, flooded roads and damaged buildings. Police report significant damage and scattered debris and are asking residents to stay off the roads while emergency crews respond.
3: You're a man who needs to control his fate.
2: The Odyssey has set an all-time R-rated record. This week, after being in theaters for over a month, The Odyssey became the highest-grossing R-rated movie of all time. I'm Michael Kastner.
4: In Valparaiso, the city has a page on its website with the latest on storm cleanup and other storm-related information. The city says Valparaiso has remained in daily communication with NIPSCO throughout the recovery, sharing local priorities and assisting with access and debris removal where possible. NIPSCO says currently 240 customers in Valparaiso are without power. The City of Valparaiso website also includes information on how to report a problem, how to view a real-time map of street progress, and where to access assistance. Valparaiso says more than 900 tons of storm debris have been removed from city streets and neighborhoods so far, and cleanup work continues. Illinois is providing disaster tax relief for individuals and businesses affected by storm damage this summer. Governor Pritzker is waiving penalties and interest for taxpayers in 15 counties, including Cook, DuPage, and Will. Taxpayers seeking a waiver are advised to send a brief written explanation to the Illinois Department of Revenue about why they can't file timely or pay. In central Indiana, a temporary dam to protect critical infrastructure from ongoing floodwaters is now in place in Carmel. The city says the dam spans the entire water flow near the Hazeldale Parkway Bridge, where a secondary dam is also being built with help from the Indiana National Guard. Your forecast for the region coming up. I'm Laura Velushko.
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6: Crash right at the LaPorte-Porter County line, westbound left lane block. We also have the left lane block on the eastbound side right at that crash scene, and that's got things bottled up on the westbound side from Route 421 over to just past County Line Road. Once again, LaPorte-Porter County Line Road heading westbound on I-94 toward the Chesterton area. As I said, the left lane closed there westbound. Left lane's also closed eastbound, but we're not seeing any substantial delays on the eastbound side there right now. Foggy start to the morning, so be careful. 219-405-7743, our hotline. Scott Rosenberg, Region News Team Traffic.
4: For Northwest Indiana, patchy fog early this morning. A slight chance of showers and thunderstorms later in the day. Highs in the upper 70s. Southwest winds around 5 miles per hour. Tonight, a chance of showers and thunderstorms. Lows in the mid-60s. Saturday, chance of showers and storms. Highs in the upper 70s. Saturday night, mostly clear. Lows in the upper 50s. Sunday, mostly sunny. Highs in the mid-70s. That's your region forecast.
7: Good morning. It is 5:06 and 58 degrees in South Haven, 56 in Griffith, and along the lakefront in Long Beach, it's 61.

0: Indiana 105, and I was telling you earlier that I have a friend who lives and is a teacher in Crown Point, and just like everywhere else, school didn't start on time. Now, they did go back, day before yesterday, maybe, or maybe it was, I think it was day before yesterday. Anyway, then there's another outage, and she says, oh boy, can we just get a normal school day? Our first day back since last Tuesday. Okay, so yesterday was her first day back. And just before 2 p.m., our school and several others lost power again, and the traffic lights are out, which is causing extremely long commute times. Yeah, I'm hearing about this more and more. You know, power comes back, power goes away. So, I know, it's so frustrating. And patience, I know patience is running thin.
1: Crash right at the LaPorte-Porter County line, westbound left lane block. We also have the left lane block on the eastbound side right at that crash scene. And that's got things bottled up on the westbound side from Route 421 over to just past County Line Road. Once again, LaPorte-Porter County Line Road heading westbound on I-94 toward the Chesterton area. As I said, the left lane closed there westbound. Left lane's also closed eastbound, but we're not seeing any substantial delays on the eastbound side there right now. Foggy start to the morning, so be careful. 219-405-7743, our hotline. Scott Rosenberg, Region News Team Traffic.
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2: For Northwest Indiana, patchy fog early this morning. A slight chance of showers and thunderstorms later in the day. Highs in the upper 70s. Southwest winds around 5 miles per hour. Tonight, a chance of showers and thunderstorms. Lows in the mid-60s. Saturday, chance of showers and storms. Highs in the upper 70s. Saturday night, mostly clear, lows in the upper 50s. Sunday, mostly sunny, highs in the mid-70s. That's your region forecast.
0: It's 618 and 57 degrees in Merrillville, and in Munster, it's 58.
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0: Country Station, Indiana 105, and the Bears are back. They did really well last week. Who do they play? I think it was Cleveland. And then tomorrow night, they play the Bengals. So let's see. Let's see if we can win another. I know preseason doesn't really matter. But you know the thing I like about preseason football is the guys who are trying to make the final cut on the roster, they play so much harder. It's really, really, actually, I think it's really exciting to watch. So, yep, that is tomorrow night, 6 o'clock, Bears and Bengals. Stick around because we do have headlines coming up with the Region News team. We'll also be checking on traffic, weather, and sports.
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1: In Highland, several dumpsters are being placed around town for residents who may have more trash than normal. Officials say these dumpsters are not for branches or vegetation. The dumpsters are located in Brentwood Park, Markley Park, and Shepherd Park. Residents are also encouraged to continue taking their garbage to Public Works on Kennedy Avenue for no charge. Gates are open until 6:30 p.m. The town says if you lost your garbage or recycle bin during last week's storm and need it replaced, you can contact Highland Public Works. Newton County Emergency Management says the county's multi-hazard mitigation plan is now available for public review and comment. The plan identifies hazards that could affect the community and outlines strategies to reduce or prevent future loss of life, property damage, and other impacts. Officials say the planning process helps Newton County and participating communities better prepare for hazards and build a more resilient community. Newton County residents, businesses, community organizations, and other interested parties are encouraged to review the plan and provide feedback. The public review period runs through September 4th. We've shared more information on the Region News Team Facebook page. In Valparaiso, the city has a page on its website with the latest on storm cleanup and other storm-related information. The city says Valparaiso has remained in daily communication with NIPSCO throughout the recovery, sharing local priorities and assisting with access and debris removal where possible. NIPSCO says currently about 240 customers in Valparaiso are without power. The City of Valparaiso website also includes information on how to report a problem, how to view a real-time map of street progress, and where to access assistance. Valparaiso says more than 900 tons of storm debris have been removed from city streets and neighborhoods so far, and cleanup work continues. Your forecast for the region coming up. I'm Laura Velushko.
2: Things looking pretty good other than the foggy, misty conditions, so be careful there. But we do have traffic backed up westbound side of I-94, the Michigan City corridor, from 421 on over to the LaPorte-Porter County line, and that because of a crash, a left lane block there. Left lane's actually blocked on the eastbound side, too, but there's no delays there. Right now, we got a work zone in this area as well. But the it's bumper to bumper from 421 over to County Line Road, westbound I-94, heading from LaPorte into Porter County. 219-405-7743, our hotline. Scott Rosenberg, Region News Team Traffic.
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1: For Northwest Indiana, patchy fog early this morning, a slight chance of showers and thunderstorms later in the day, highs in the upper 70s, southwest winds around 5 miles per hour. Tonight, a chance of showers and thunderstorms, lows in the mid-60s. Saturday, chance of showers and storms, highs in the upper 70s. Saturday night, mostly clear, lows in the upper 50s. Sunday, mostly sunny, highs in the mid-70s. That's your region forecast.
4: It's just about 6:35, and in Couch, it's 56 degrees. It's 55 in Wheatfield.
2: The White Sox were blanked by the Braves 2-0 in their makeup game from Chicago. Anthony Kay was charged with the loss after allowing 2 runs on 5 hits and a walk. Sox have now dropped 3 of their last 4 games. They host the Mets starting tonight. The Cubs were off yesterday. They begin a 6-game road trip in Seattle against the Mariners. Matthew Boyd will be on the bump. The Cubs enter the night 5 games behind the Brewers for first place in the NL Central. The Railcats visit the Chicago Dogs tonight. Week 2 of the NFL preseason is here. Tomorrow, the Bears visit the Cincinnati Bengals, while the Colts host the Atlanta Falcons at Lucas Oil Stadium. WNBA, the Beaver fell to the Dallas Wings, 91-85 in Arlington. The Sky host Golden State tonight. Prep football kicks off tonight. Defending 3A state champs Andrean visit the Maryville Pirates in the Battle of Broadway this evening. Hobart visits Chesterton, Knox at North Judson, Lowell at Crown Point, Valparaiso at Penn. All among the big games tonight, catch the Region Sports Network Top 10 and a rundown of all tonight's action with prep football reports at 8:35 this morning, lunchtime at 12:35, and just before kickoff tonight at 6:35. And get more content at regionsports.com. I'm Scott Rosenberg. That's sports.

0: was telling you, you know, the Bears, they play tomorrow night. They play the Bengals. I almost forgot. No, they play the Bengals tomorrow night at 6. Well, the other thing that's back is high school football, and a lot of high school football action tonight here in the region, and we'll give you the rundown at 8:35 with our Prep Football Friday reports. And if you miss it at 8:35, you can also hear it at 12:35 and 6:35 this evening. Time now to take a look at the roadways and get an update on our weather.
1: Things looking pretty good other than the foggy, misty conditions, so be careful there. But we do have traffic backed up westbound side of I-94, the Michigan City corridor, from 421 on over to the LaPorte-Porter County line, and that because of a crash, a left lane blocked there. Left lane's actually blocked on the eastbound side, too, but there's no delays there right now. We got a work zone in this area as well, but the it's bumper to bumper from 421 over to County Line Road, westbound I-94, heading from LaPorte into Porter County. 219-405-7743, our hotline. Scott Rosenberg, Region News Team Traffic.
2: For Northwest Indiana, patchy fog early this morning. A slight chance of showers and thunderstorms later in the day. Highs in the upper 70s. Southwest winds around 5 miles per hour. Tonight, a chance of showers and thunderstorms. Lows in the mid-60s. Saturday, chance of showers and storms. Highs in the upper 70s. Saturday night, mostly clear. Lows in the upper 50s. Sunday, mostly sunny, highs in the mid-70s. That's your region forecast.
0: In Lake Station at 648, it's 57 degrees. And in Boone Grove, it's 56.
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Jack in her cherry coat town. Mama and daddy put their roots right here, cause this is where the car broke down. Yellow dog school bus kicking up red dust, kicking

All right, we just have to get through today. That's what I keep telling myself. We just have to get through today, then we have the weekend. It's a little before 7, and we do have headlines on the way with the Region News team. We'll also take a look at the roads. We'll get an update on the weather, too, right here on Indiana 105.

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2: A woman accused of planning an attack on the New York State Capitol building allegedly has terrorist ties. The FBI says Jessica Bowie, a 35-year-old Albany woman, pledged allegiance to ISIS online before buying bomb-making materials earlier this month from a hardware store. The FBI says she began planning to detonate a bomb at the Capitol in July, discussing her plans with FBI informants and spending weeks taking surveillance photos of the building. USS Abraham Lincoln will be heading back to the U.S. after a record deployment. Multiple reports say the replacement aircraft carrier, the USS George Washington, has arrived in the Middle East, giving the San Diego-based crew, the Lincoln, a chance to return home. Def Leppard guitarist Vivian Campbell says his cancer has returned. He tells an El Salvador radio station he'll have to undergo treatment again as his bone marrow transplant was unsuccessful. I'm Michael Kastner.
3: In Merrillville, the Legacy Foundation, the Dean and Barbara White Family Foundation, and the Town of Merrillville have awarded nearly $400,000 to support local storm relief efforts for Merrillville residents. Officials say this includes assistance with insurance deductibles, utility and rent relief, home repairs, and food access in connection with both the June 11th tornado and August 11th storm. Merrillville residents can contact local organizations for information about available resources. 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
6: Crash near Michigan City or west of Michigan City on I-94. It's got traffic backed up now in both directions. We got the left lane closed both westbound and eastbound. So those delays westbound from just before 421 on over to the LaPorte-Porter County line, and the delays eastbound from just after the Chesterton Scales on over to the Porter-LaPorte County line. So both directions, we've got traffic stacked up there on I-94 in that area between Chesterton and Michigan City. 219-405-7743, our hotline, Scott Rosenberg, Region News Team Traffic.
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3: For Northwest Indiana, patchy fog early this morning. A slight chance of showers and thunderstorms later in the day. Highs in the upper 70s. Southwest winds around 5 miles per hour. Tonight, a chance of showers and thunderstorms. Lows in the mid-60s. Saturday, chance of showers and storms, highs in the upper 70s. Saturday night, mostly clear, lows in the upper 50s. Sunday, mostly sunny, highs in the mid-70s. That's your region forecast.
8: At 7:06, it's 56 degrees in Hobart, 54 in Wanata, and along the lakefront in Burns Harbor, it's 59.

0: along with Morgan Wallen on Indiana 105. And Ella is all over the place these days, and rightfully so. A lot of people want to see Ella perform at the halftime show for next year's Super Bowl. A lot of people are pushing for a country Super Bowl halftime. I think that would be awesome. They really should do that. And Ella was just recently interviewed for Variety, and she was saying that she has three dream collaborators that she wants to work with: Stevie Nicks, Chris Stapleton, and Harry Styles. The other thing she shared, I think this is kind of funny. So she uses eyelash glue to keep her bangs in place on stage. I never thought about it, but her bangs never really, I mean, they never like hang down in her face and get in the way. And that's why eyelash glue. Who knew? Time now to check the roadways and also the weather.
1: Crash on I-94 between Chesterton and Michigan City as traffic stacked up bumper to bumper in both directions. Westbound starting before 421 over to the LaPorte-Porter County line. Eastbound starting near the Chesterton Scales over to the Porter-LaPorte County line. The left lane's closed in both directions with that crash. Incident with a vehicle on the tracks earlier with the South Shore near Gary Metro, and it's got some trains delayed. Here the westbound train delays. Train 108 running about 60 minutes behind. Train 10 about 45 minutes behind. Train 110 about 60 minutes behind. And train 114 about 20 minutes behind. Also, they have actually combined train 112 with train 114. And once again, 114 running about 20 minutes behind this morning. 219-405-7743, our hotline. Scott Rosenberg, Region News Team Traffic.
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2: For Northwest Indiana, patchy fog early this morning. A slight chance of showers and thunderstorms later in the day. Highs in the upper 70s. Southwest winds around 5 miles per hour. Tonight, a chance of showers and thunderstorms. Lows in the mid-60s. Saturday, chance of showers and storms. Highs in the upper 70s. Saturday night, mostly clear, lows in the upper 50s. Sunday, mostly sunny, highs in the mid-70s. That's your region forecast.
0: It is 7:15 and 54 degrees in DeMott, and in Wheeler, it's 56. Hi, it's Brooke Hunter with Matt McCann.
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0: Indiana 105, and okay, some weird food mashups this year. I think one of the weirdest ones is probably a pickle smoothie. I love pickles, but I don't want it in the form of a smoothie. But there's something that actually might be worse. All right, Kentucky Fried Chicken and Oreo, they've collaborated and created a fried chicken cookie. So it has the usual chocolate wafers on the outside, but the inside cream is... It's a cream filled with 11 herbs and spices. Yeah, that doesn't, that just the chocolate and the spices. No, no, that is just absolutely disgusting. There's no way, not even on a dare do I want to try that one. Stick around because headlines are coming up next with the Region News team. We'll also check our traffic. We have sports and we'll talk to staff meteorologist Matt Wintz and see what our weekend's shaping up to be like.
1: Every community has its heroes.
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9: In Highland, several dumpsters are being placed around town for residents who may have more trash than normal. Officials say these dumpsters are not for branches or vegetation. The dumpsters are located in Brentwood Park, Markley Park, and Shepherd Park. Residents are also encouraged to continue taking their garbage to Public Works on Kennedy Avenue for no charge. Gates are open until 6:30 p.m. The town says if you lost your garbage or recycle bin during last week's storm and need it replaced, you can contact Highland Public Works. Newton County Emergency Management says the county's multi-hazard mitigation plan is now available for public review and comment. The plan identifies hazards that could affect the community and outlines strategies to reduce or prevent future loss of life, property damage, and other impacts. Officials say the planning process helps Newton County and participating communities better prepare for hazards and build a more resilient community. Newton County residents, businesses, community organizations, and other interested parties are encouraged to review the plan and provide feedback. The public review period runs through September 4th. We've shared more information on the Region News Team Facebook page. In Valparaiso, the city has a page on its website with the latest on storm cleanup and other storm-related information. The city says Valparaiso has remained in daily communication with NIPSCO throughout the recovery, sharing local priorities and assisting with access and debris removal where possible. NIPSCO says currently about 240 customers in Valparaiso are without power. The City of Valparaiso website also includes information on how to report a problem, how to view a real-time map of street progress, and where to access assistance. Valparaiso says more than 900 tons of storm debris have been removed from city streets and neighborhoods so far, and cleanup work continues. Your forecast for the region coming up. I'm Laura Velushko.
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11: Crash on I-94 between Chesterton and Michigan City as traffic stacked up bumper to bumper in both directions. Westbound starting before 421 over to the LaPorte-Porter County line. Eastbound starting near the Chesterton Scales over to the Porter-LaPorte County line. The left lane's closed in both directions with that crash. Incident with a vehicle on the tracks earlier with the South Shore near Gary Metro, and it's got some trains delayed. Here the westbound train delays. Train 108 running about 60 minutes behind. Train 10 about 45 minutes behind. Train 110 about 60 minutes behind. And train 114 about 20 minutes behind. Also, they have actually combined train 112 with train 114. And once again, 114 running about 20 minutes behind this morning. 219-405-7743, our hotline. Scott Rosenberg, Region News Team Traffic. Region News Team meteorologist Matt Wintz, maybe some rain in the forecast for Friday night football, and we'll have to see how things turn out.
12: Yeah, for sure. Yeah, we'll have to keep an eye on it. This morning, Scott, we've got a front coming out of Wisconsin. You can see storms in Wisconsin. The thinking is that those storms would kind of move into the Chicago area and then start to fade. So we may get some showers and some clouds just after lunch hour from those. But then the thinking is, as this front still kind of lags behind that, it would develop a new batch of some showers and thunderstorms this afternoon, and then especially this evening. And they'd be around. Some of them could be on the strong side. Some areas may end up completely dry. This is how it's going to go. Otherwise, increasing clouds expected today. We're in the upper 70s. Tonight, after an early storm, we'll clear out. We'll be back down to the low 60s. And then sunshine with a few pop-up lake effect showers and thunderstorms tomorrow afternoon. A lot of dry hours, but can't rule out some lake effect coming off of Lake Michigan. Mid-70s for highs tomorrow. Cooler air aloft. That's how we're able to do that. Sunday looks good, mainly sunny, low 70s, really comfortable stuff. And then next week, Scott, pretty quiet week, at least to start. I've got a cool start, low 70s on Monday, warming up through the 70s to near 80 midweek. And our next shot at rain beyond this weekend would be sometime late in the day, Wednesday into Thursday. So kind of a quiet start.
11: I just flash forward to like January when you're going to be using the phrase lake effect a lot more.
12: Oof. Oh, I know. You know, and I don't associate this lake effect with that, but I just did, and now I, like, feel sick.
11: It's what I do.
12: It's what my wife says.
11: Region News Team meteorologist Matt Wintz, thank you so much. We'll hear from you again lunchtime, 12 o'clock.
12: Sounds good. Thanks, Scott.
0: Matt Wintz. Thank you very much, and have a great weekend. It's 7:37, and in Schererville, it's 56. In Winfield, it's 53 degrees.
11: The White Sox were blanked by the Braves 2-0 in their makeup game from Chicago. Anthony Kay was charged with the loss after allowing 2 runs on 5 hits and a walk. Sox have now dropped 3 of their last 4 games. They host the Mets starting tonight. The Cubs were off yesterday. They begin a 6-game road trip in Seattle against the Mariners. Matthew Boyd will be on the bump. The Cubs enter the night 5 games behind the Brewers for first place in the NL Central. The Railcats visit the Chicago Dogs tonight. Week 2 of the NFL preseason is here. Tomorrow, the Bears visit the Cincinnati Bengals, while the Colts host the Atlanta Falcons at Lucas Oil Stadium. WNBA, the Beaver fell to the Dallas Wings, 91-85 in Arlington. The Sky host Golden State tonight. Prep football kicks off tonight. Defending 3A state champs Andrean visit the Maryville Pirates in the Battle of Broadway this evening. Hobart visits Chesterton, Knox at North Judson, Lowell at Crown Point, Valparaiso at Penn. All among the big games tonight, catch the Region Sports Network Top 10 and a rundown of all tonight's action with prep football reports at 8:35 this morning, lunchtime at 12:35, and just before kickoff tonight at 6:35. To get more content at regionsports.com, I'm Scott Rosenberg. That's sports.

0: knew?
1: 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If you buy one, yeah, and KB is going to be out there from 1 to 3 broadcasting. 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

0: Campground on Indiana 105. It's Brooke in for Katie this morning. And, oh, have you been on Valpo Happenings lately? People are growing more and more frustrated by the minute over not having power. And really, I mean, a lot of power has been restored, but there is still a lot to do. I'm looking here at the NIPSCO outage map, and by far the worst place still is Gary. I mean, there are thousands and thousands of people in Gary without power. One area, though, that I did want to address, because somebody yesterday said, you're ignoring Valparaiso. We're not ignoring Valpo. Now, I'm seeing here on this outage map that about 238 people in Valpo are still without power. For some reason, I feel that maybe a little bit higher, and that's only because I've seen a lot of people saying that they're in a subdivision and either the entire subdivision is still out or that their side of the street doesn't have power, yet their neighbors across the street do have power. And I know it's super simple to say be patient, because everybody's patience is wearing thin. It's so hard. I mean, you have kids, you got to keep them cool. Elderly, you got to keep them cool too. And, you know, maybe there are people who need medical devices that run by electricity, you know, so you got to think about that. Food has been a major, major issue. You know, you can't keep anything. You got to throw it out. And as far as I know, we're not getting reimbursed for that. You know, so we all have to go out, buy new stuff. I'm doing that this weekend, and I am not looking forward to it. So, yeah, if you want to see the entire list, I suggest that you go to the NIPSCO website, NIPSCO.com, and you can see a long, long list of different communities and how many of those communities are, or what the number is in those communities of outages.
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2: Crashing cleared up near the Port of LaPorte County line on I-94. We had things backed up in both directions with a crash there, but that's gone now and things back to normal. We're bunching up eastbound 8094, though, through the work zone. First of all, between Kennedy and Klein, eastbound 8094, and then from about Burr Street on over to I-65. We're sluggish there as well. Traffic also riding the brakes past the toll road exchange in Lake Station on the westbound side of I-94. 219-405-7743, our hotline. Scott Rosenberg, Region News Team Traffic.
3: For Northwest Indiana, patchy fog early this morning. A slight chance of showers and thunderstorms later in the day. Highs in the upper 70s. Southwest winds around 5 miles per hour. Tonight, a chance of showers and thunderstorms. Lows in the mid-60s. Saturday, chance of showers and storms. Highs in the upper 70s. Saturday night, mostly clear, lows in the upper 50s. Sunday, mostly sunny, highs in the mid-70s. That's your region forecast.
0: It is 751, and in Rensselaer, it's 54 degrees. It's 55 in Cedar Lake.
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1: A woman accused of planning an attack on the New York State Capitol building allegedly has terrorist ties. The FBI says Jessica Bowie, a 35-year-old Albany woman, pledged allegiance to ISIS online before buying bomb-making materials earlier this month from a hardware store. The FBI says she began planning to detonate a bomb at the Capitol in July, discussing her plans with FBI informants and spending weeks taking surveillance photos of the building. USS Abraham Lincoln will be heading back to the U.S. after a record deployment. Multiple reports say the replacement aircraft carrier, the USS George Washington, has arrived in the Middle East, giving the San Diego-based crew, the Lincoln, a chance to return home. Def Leppard guitarist Vivian Campbell says his cancer has returned. He tells an El Salvador radio station he'll have to undergo treatment again as his bone marrow transplant was unsuccessful. I'm Michael Kastner.
2: The Salvation Army is responding to even more communities across the state, including Marion County, in the wake of record power outages and floods. Officials say in Indianapolis, several low-lying neighborhoods along the White River were evacuated over the weekend as floodwaters filled streets and homes. The Salvation Army says its emergency disaster services teams are responding to immediate needs like food, hydration, shelter, personal hygiene items, and cleaning supplies, while preparing to shift into a long-term response that will include financial assistance for those affected by the storms. For information regarding food distribution or meals served and other assistance in the region, updates are being provided at the Corps' individual Facebook pages, East Chicago, Gary Merrillville, Hammond, Porter County, Michigan City, and LaPorte. In LaPorte County, region motorists are alerted to overnight lane closures on Interstate 94 near Michigan City over the next 2 weeks. The lane closures on I-94 will be between US 421 and US 2035 from 8 p.m. to 6 a.m. The work is related to the full bridge deck replacement on Bleck Road over I-94 through early September. Motorists should be prepared for changing traffic patterns. Your forecast for the region coming up. I'm Laura Velushko.
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4: Trains running late this morning after an incident where a train or a vehicle was blocking the tracks. So.

0: adjustments needed to be made. They combined westbound train 112 with westbound train 114 along the Lakeshore corridor, and that train 114 running about 20 minutes behind, train 10 running about 45 minutes behind, and trains 110 and 108 running about 60 minutes behind this morning. Sluggishness on the eastbound side of I-80-94, the Borman Expressway, a little slowdown after Kennedy, and then also from Burr on over to about I-65. Westbound I-94 slows down through the work zone with the Lake Station exchange with the toll road as you pass that area heading in or heading toward I-60, I-65 exchange. And then earlier crash, I-94 near the LaPorte Porter County line has been cleared up, so things are moving better there. Scott Rosenberg, Region News Team Traffic.
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2: For Northwest Indiana, a slight chance of showers and thunderstorms late in the day, high near 79, calm wind becoming south-southwest around 5 miles per hour. A chance of showers and thunderstorms tonight, lows in the mid-60s. Chance of showers and storms Saturday, gradually becoming sunny with a high near 77. North-northwest wind 5 to 15 miles per hour with gusts as high as 20. Slight chance of showers and thunderstorms Saturday night, mostly clear with a low around 60.
3: It is just about 5 after 8 and 54 degrees in Highland. In Hebron, it's 52. And along the lakefront in East Chicago, it's 59 degrees.

0: Live Facebook page. After having lost power for a significant amount of time, what is something you used to take for granted, but you never will again? Let's see here. Rick Ling says flipping the light switches and assuming the lights come on. I did that so many times when I was without power, and I get mad at myself every time I did it. Ice, that's from Alicia Wade. Oh, yeah, Courtney Stover. Refrigerator and freezer. I'll never take it for granted again. And I will never take my washer and dryer for granted again either. And neither will Chris Granzow. I think I said that right. Air conditioning, Adriana Morales says. Rachel, you say your coffee pot. You can still get in on this discussion if you'd like. Yep, after having lost power for a significant amount of time, what's something that you used to take for granted, but you never will again? Let us know.
1: Trains running late this morning after an incident where a train or a vehicle was blocking the tracks. Adjustments needed to be made. They combined westbound train 112 with westbound train 114 along the Lakeshore corridor, and that train 114 running about 20 minutes behind, train 10 running about 45 minutes behind, and trains 110 and 108 running about 60 minutes behind this morning. Sluggishness on the eastbound side of I-80-94, the Borman Expressway, a little slowdown after Kennedy, and then also from Burr on over to about I-65. Westbound I-94 slows down through the work zone with the Lake Station exchange with the toll road as you pass that area heading in or heading toward I-65 exchange. And then earlier crash, I-94 near the LaPorte-Porter County line has been cleared up, so things are moving better there. Scott Rosenberg, Region News Team Traffic.
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2: For Northwest Indiana, a slight chance of showers and thunderstorms late in the day. High near 79. Calm wind becoming south-southwest around 5 miles per hour. A chance of showers and thunderstorms tonight. Lows in the mid-60s. Chance of showers and storms Saturday, gradually becoming sunny with a high near 77. North-northwest wind 5 to 15 miles per hour with gusts as high as 20. Slight chance of showers and thunderstorms Saturday night, mostly clear with a low around 60.
0: It's 8:17, and in Lowell it's 53 degrees. In Chesterton it's 54.
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0: 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Did you know that untreated hearing loss is associated with accelerated brain shrinkage, which can increase your chance of getting Alzheimer's? 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At even the earliest stages of hearing loss, the portion of the brain that's used for hearing can become reorganized, overloading the aging adult brain, which increases the risk for dementia and Alzheimer's. 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And it's ranked first. 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

Earlier on the Indiana 105 Facebook page, I asked, you know, after having lost power for just such a long time, what is something that you used to take for granted that you never will again? And there's one answer on here. Where is it? Now I got to find it. There's a lot of answers on here. Air conditioning, phones, televisions, refrigerators. But Jack Lewis Jr., you say cold beer. Yeah, after all of this, we could probably all use a cold beer.

0: at 5 a.m. And oh, please. Okay, by September 26th, we should all have our power. I mean, seriously, if not, I really understand why you would lose your mind. But the reason I bring up that date is because that is the date of Farm Aid. Farm Aid is back. Willie Nelson, John Mellencamp. Let's see who else. Dave Matthews Band will be there. Chris Pierce. And the nice thing is you don't have to go to Virginia Beach. No, you can watch it on CNN. That's why I'm saying you kind of need to have power to do that. But it's a great show for a great cause, and that will start at 7 o'clock on the 26th on CNN.
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4: In St. John, Lake Central Schools Thursday said that schools will be closed again today, Friday, August 21st. A Facebook post by the Lake Central School Corporation said shortly before 2 p.m. Thursday, the power went out again in six of their buildings and much of the community. The district said they heard there was an accident and that NIPSCO was working on repairs, with power hopefully being restored by Thursday evening. However, the district said that would not be enough time to do important systems checks to make sure the buildings are safe for staff and students to return. The school district also said the power outage impacted their transportation building and they would not be able to refuel buses until it's restored. The plan is to return to school again on Monday, August 24th, the district said. In Indianapolis, the state's capital city has placed a moratorium on new data center developments. The Metropolitan Development Commission approved the measure this week, and it took effect immediately. The moratorium will remain in place through the end of 2027, while Indianapolis researches the potential impacts of data center development and develops new regulations. Officials also plan to create an advisory committee and conduct community engagement before making recommendations. An eye expert is alerting parents of what signs may show a possible vision problem with children. Scott Pringle reports.
5: Margene Culp is a professor of optometry at The Ohio State University. She says difficulty keeping place when reading, problems seeing things clearly, trouble paying attention, and an eye turning in or out all indicate a possible vision problem.
6: It's really critical to identify vision problems early and address them early to lessen their negative impact and be sure that the child can perform to their best potential in school.
5: Studies show children who get screenings and glasses have a better chance of passing their state proficiency exam. I'm Scott Pringle.
4: Your forecast for the region coming up. I'm Laura Volushko.
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8: Things slowing down off and on and in the various spots, eastbound 80-94 through the Gary Corridor, Klein Avenue, on over to I-65 right now. Still bunching up that signal in the Maryville Corridor, US 30 at Taney Place. With that malfunctioning signal there. Have to get that thing working again. If you're headed inbound to Chicago this late in the game, forward to the Ryan.

0: looks good. Outbound side, we got road work delays pretty much from 130th on down to about the South Holland area, 159th. 219-405-7743, our hotline. Scott Rosenberg, Region News Team Traffic.
1: For Northwest Indiana, a slight chance of showers and thunderstorms late in the day. High near 79. Calm wind becoming south-southwest around 5 miles per hour. A chance of showers and thunderstorms tonight, lows in the mid-60s. Chance of showers and storms Saturday, gradually becoming sunny with a high near 77. North-northwest wind 5 to 15 miles per hour with gusts as high as 20. Slight chance of showers and thunderstorms Saturday night, mostly clear with a low around 60.
2: It's 8:34, and in Couts it's 54 degrees. It's 55 in Merrillville, and you know high school football is back. And that means the region's sports report is back, too.
3: With the Region Sports Network, this is Mike DeWan with the Region Sports Report. The first Football Friday is upon us, as here are the top games to look out for all across the area. On the Region Sports Network, the top-ranked Crown Point Bulldogs face Lowell. The Trojans of Chesterton host Hobart in a top-10 clash. And Morton travels to the Warpath to take on Portage. Other games to note tonight include Highland at Griffin. Valparaiso will go out to Penn. LaPorte will go to New Prairie. A top-5 matchup between Andrean and Merrillville. Michigan City is at Hanover Central, and Munster and Lake Central do battle tomorrow evening. We will be live all night long with scoreboard and studio updates. 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That's all from us. I'm Mike DeWan with the Region Sports Network, the only game in town.

0: Indiana 105, and you know, all morning long, I've been going through numbers, power outage numbers, and I'm getting these from the NIPSCO website. Still, bar none, the worst area right now is still Gary. But I was talking about Valparaiso earlier, and I don't know, a few hours ago, it was like 240. That number has dropped, not a lot, but a little. It's dropped to about 135. So, like I said, it's significant. I mean, every person who gets power back is one more person, you know. But if you want to see these numbers for yourself, you just need to go to NIPSCO.com.
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Stella Lefty on Indiana 105. And Stella is nominated for an MTV VMA. Yeah, you can see that in September on MTV. They show it on like three different channels. I don't understand that, but you can definitely see it. And if you don't find it on MTV, you'll find it on at least two other channels. Now, 9 o'clock, right around the corner, you can take advantage of this week's 50-50 Friday deal. It's, I think, a very appropriate one for what we've all been through over the past couple of weeks. Nice glass of wine might just calm us all down, and you could get that and more at Running Vines Winery in Chesterton, local wine.

0: wine. They have beer. They have ciders. They have cocktails. They also have food. So if you want to get one of these half-price gift certificates, 9 a.m., you'll be able to start doing that at Indiana105.com.
1: Things slowing down off and on and in various spots, eastbound 8094 through the Gary Corridor, Klein Avenue, on over to I-65 right now. Still bunching up that signal in the Maryville Corridor, US 30 at Taney Place with that malfunctioning signal there. Have to get that thing working again. If you're headed inbound to Chicago this late in the game, forward to the Ryan, that looks good. Outbound side, we got road work delays pretty much from 130th on down to about the South Holland area, 159th. 219-405-7743, our hotline. Scott Rosenberg, Region News Team Traffic.
2: For Northwest Indiana, a slight chance of showers and thunderstorms late in the day. High near 79. Calm wind becoming south-southwest around 5 miles per hour. A chance of showers and thunderstorms tonight. Lows in the mid-60s. Chance of showers and storms Saturday. Gradually becoming sunny with a high near 77. North-northwest wind 5 to 15 miles per hour with gusts as high as 20. Slight chance of showers and thunderstorms Saturday night. Mostly clear with a low around 60.
0: It's just about 8:49 Friday morning and 55 degrees in Hobart. And in Griffith, it's 52.
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0: I know it's really tough right now for a lot of people just to get a meal. 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
1: Well, it was down some street we couldn't even pronounce. 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Tequila was cheap, but the flow we were feeling was real. 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Checkout was supposed to be noon, but we slept until 3:00.

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2: USS Abraham Lincoln is leaving the Middle East after a 9-month deployment. The USS George Washington will replace the aircraft carrier, allowing the crew of the Lincoln to return home to San Diego. There have been mental health concerns about the crew members who have been deployed since November, setting a modern carrier record for time at sea. 8 people are dead after a small plane crashed in southwest Alaska. The U.S. military says a Cessna 441 with 8 people on board left Anchorage Thursday afternoon and was headed to a remote military radar site when it crashed near the airstrip at Cape Newenum. Alaskan Command says all 8 people were killed.
3: You're a man who needs to control his fate.
2: The Odyssey has set an all-time R-rated record this week. After being in theaters for over a month, The Odyssey became the highest-grossing R-rated movie of all time. I'm Michael Kastner.
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5: This is Region News Team Meteorologist Matt Wintz with your Friday night football forecast. It's back in the region, and typically, we're talking pumpkin spice lattes and cool evenings for kicking off the football season, but not tonight. We've got kind of a muggy feel to it. We're in the 70s, and we're keeping our eye on the radar. Scattered showers and thunderstorms around. The good news for kickers that get that game in, we'll have temperatures that are going from the 70s to 60s and not much wind, but we'll be keeping our eye on the radar for those storm chances. Enjoy your first week of the high school football season here tonight.
4: Power issues have impacted week one of high school football in the region, including River Forest at East Chicago, with tonight's game rescheduled for Saturday afternoon. Munster High School reports tonight's varsity football game at Lake Central has been rescheduled for Saturday evening. Meanwhile, Merivale High School on Thursday said that due to remaining power outages, tonight's Battle of Broadway will still be tonight, but will move north and will be played at Andrean. Your forecast for the region coming up. I'm Laura Velushko.
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7: Borman Expressway eastbound settling into midday. Delays right now, primarily eastbound. And these start at the state line all the way over to I-65. Slow and go in spots, stop and go in spots, and then you start moving again. And then suddenly you're on the brakes again. So be careful. Keep your attention focused because suddenly all the traffic can be coming to a stop. Suddenly, eastbound 80-94 right now. Everything else looking pretty typical. 219-405-7743, our hotline. Scott Rosenberg, Region News Team Traffic.
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4: For Northwest Indiana, a slight chance of showers and thunderstorms late in the day, high near 79. Calm wind becoming south-southwest around 5 miles per hour. A chance of showers and thunderstorms tonight, lows in the mid-60s. Chance of showers and storms Saturday, gradually becoming sunny with a high near 77. North-northwest wind 5 to 15 miles per hour with gusts as high as 20. Slight chance of showers and thunderstorms Saturday night, mostly clear with a low around 60.
9: It is just about 9:05, and in Valparaiso it's 61. It's also 61 in South Haven, and along the lakefront in Miller Beach it's 63.

0: It has been like a serious struggle just to feed your family over the past week and a half. And, you know, there have been a lot of restaurants who have stepped up and made sure that people got fed. And it's going to be happening again, this time tomorrow in Hobart. Now, Donate Pizza, they're going to be setting up shop at Festival Park. That's right by the rugby fields. They'll be there from 12 until 2 with a free pizza lunch for anyone who needs it. No questions asked, no strings attached, just come hungry. And a big thank you to Aurelio's Pizza of Winfield for supplying the pizza that's going to be fueling this mission. Also to KL Mish Excavation and Farms out of Crown Point for donating 2 pallets of water, so you're not going to go thirsty either. And we also want to give a big shout out to Mayor Josh Huddleston, who has been really incredible to work with, you know, helping secure this location so that people can get fed. You know, that's really, really important. So make sure tomorrow, if you're hungry and you don't have any food, that you get yourself over to Hobart between 12 and 2.
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0: people still don't have power, but so many people are getting power back. I know, I'm trying to look at it as, you know, glass half full as opposed to empty. Easier said than done if you don't have power. But after, you know, losing power for so long, what's something that you used to take for granted but you never will again? And this is a Facebook question I put up. And Patricia Hall, I'm too much of a wimp to do this. You say being able to light my stove without matches or a lighter. I have a gas stove too, but I was afraid to do that. I'm so afraid of fire, so I didn't do it. Bobby Williams, you say your garage door opener. You know, the thing is that most garage doors are super heavy, so if you do lose power and you have to lift it manually, it's a hard thing to do. What else do we have on here? Oh, Cecilia LaVan Watson. Just simply comfort. I don't.
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3: For Northwest Indiana, a slight chance of showers and thunderstorms late in the day. High near 79. Calm wind becoming south-southwest around 5 miles per hour. A chance of showers and thunderstorms tonight, lows in the mid-60s. Chance of showers and storms Saturday, gradually becoming sunny with a high near 77. North-northwest wind 5 to 15 miles per hour with gusts as high as 20. Slight chance of showers and thunderstorms Saturday night, mostly clear with a low around 60.
6: It's 9:34, and in Portage it's 62 degrees. In Munster it's 61.

0: If you're in the market for a new car, tomorrow could be your day. Yeah, Indiana 105 will be at Chevrolet of Merrillville for their giant savings event. 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They're at 1550 East 61st Avenue.
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0: Colorado. Indiana 105, it's Brooke thanking you for tolerating me today. Hey, Katie, she'll be back tomorrow morning at 5 a.m. But I do want to remind you one more time before I leave that if you are hungry, if your family is hungry, there is still a place for you to get fed tomorrow. It's going to be happening in Hobart between 12 and 2 at Festival Park, which is right by the rugby fields. And it's Donuts Pizza, handing out pizza slices. Yeah, no questions asked, no strings attached, just come with an appetite. And a big thank you to Aurelio's Pizza of Winfield. They're helping to supply some of that pizza. We also want to thank KL Mish Excavation and Farms out of Crown Point because they are donating 2 pallets of water. Yeah, so you get pizza and water. And a big thank you to Hobart Mayor Josh Huddleston. Enjoy your Friday, and I will talk to you back here tomorrow night. No, actually, I'll talk to you back here tonight at 7 o'clock. Whew, okay, I need to go home and take a nap.
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1: USS Abraham Lincoln is leaving the Middle East after a 9-month deployment. USS George Washington will replace the aircraft carrier, allowing the crew of the Lincoln to return home to San Diego. There have been mental health concerns about the 5,000 crew members who've been deployed since November, setting a modern carrier record for time at sea. President Trump will be in South Carolina today to campaign for Republican Senator Darlene Graham. Graham is running in South Carolina's Republican Senate primary runoff next week. The special primary comes after her brother, Senator Lindsey Graham, died unexpectedly, and the governor of South Carolina appointed her to serve out the remainder of his term. More reporting on UFOs is making more people believe in aliens, according to a new survey. The survey conducted by Talker Research found that the rise in belief is especially prevalent among Gen Z. I'm Michael Kastner.
2: 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Here's a look at tonight's region forecast.
3: This is Region News Team Meteorologist Matt Wentz with your Friday night football forecast. It's back in the region, and typically we're talking pumpkin spice lattes and cool evenings for kicking off the football season, but not tonight. We've got kind of a muggy feel to it. We're in the 70s, and we're keeping our eye on the radar. Scattered showers and thunderstorms around. The good news for kickers that get that game in, we'll have temperatures that are going from the 70s to 60s and not much wind, but we'll be keeping our eye on the radar for those storm chances. Enjoy your first week of the high school football season here tonight.
2: Power issues have impacted week one of high school football in the region, including River Forest at East Chicago, with tonight's game rescheduled for Saturday afternoon. Munster High School reports tonight's varsity football game at Lake Central has been rescheduled for Saturday evening. Meanwhile, Merrillville High School on Thursday said that due to remaining power outages, tonight's Battle of Broadway will still be tonight, but will move north and will be played at Andrean. Your forecast for the region coming up. I'm Laura Velushko.
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2: For Northwest Indiana, a slight chance of showers and thunderstorms late in the day. High near 79. Calm wind becoming south-southwest around 5 miles per hour. A chance of showers and thunderstorms tonight, lows in the mid-60s. Chance of showers and storms Saturday, gradually becoming sunny with a high near 77. North-northwest wind 5 to 15 miles per hour with gusts as high as 20. Slight chance of showers and thunderstorms Saturday night, mostly clear with a low around 60.

John Party, the country station, Indiana 105. Happy Friday. Round of applause. Pat on the back. Congratulations. You've made it to the end of another work week. I know second Friday for a lot of people in a row without power. Hopefully by the end of the weekend, at least 90% of people have their power back. Again, you can check the NIPSCO power outage map. We'll continue to update because they're going to update again at 11 o'clock on the latest estimated restoration times. Here's Nate Smith.

The newest one from Luke Combs called Rethink Some Things, the country station, Indiana 105. Thank you so much for hanging out with us today on your Friday. It's Alicia with you through your midday. The Merrillville Clerk Treasurer's Office and Town Administration providing free meals from noon to 2 this afternoon at the Town Hall parking lot, 7820 Broadway. Hot dogs, hamburgers, chips, soda, water, and snack will be provided one meal per person while supplies last. In Hobart, the fire department says

0: They are there to help. They've posted a lot of information on their Facebook page. They have charging stations available. You can sign up for the city alert system and report your damage reminder through Indiana 211. They're going to be hanging out from 10 a.m. to 4 p.m. if you need any assistance, if you need that charging station at the Hobart Fire Department. And then also United Way and Hobart teaming up for a volunteer storm cleanup. Volunteer registration and check-in begin at 8:30 a.m. Rugby Field on Oldridge Road in Hobart the next 2 days, tomorrow and Sunday. Please dress appropriately for cleanup work, work gloves, sturdy closed-toed shoes, etc. That's Saturday and Sunday with the United Way of Northwest Indiana in Hobart at Rugby Field. Volunteer registration and check-in again beginning at 8:30 a.m. both tomorrow and on Sunday for those wanting to help with storm cleanup. Music on the way from Thomas Rhett, the latest from Chase Matthew, throwback from Clint and Lisa Hartman Black on the way before 10:30. 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

There's Thomas Rhett, Indiana 105 in Cedar Lake. Public Works posting they will be open for residents to drop off brush and storm damaged items tomorrow from 9 a.m. to 1 p.m. at Cedar Lake Public Works. New music now from Chase Matthew. 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
1: Indiana Governor Mike Braun Wednesday announced eligible Hoosiers in Lake and Porter counties impacted by last week's severe weather and ongoing power outages have more time to request replacement SNAP benefits for food they lost. Indiana received federal approval for an extension, and the new deadline, he said, is August 31st. Governor Braun said families shouldn't have to worry about replacing spoiled food while they wait for the lights to come back on. In a Facebook post, Braun said, "This extension will help Hoosiers and Porter and Lake counties put food on the table as utility crews continue working diligently to restore power." In Munster, the town this morning said a big water main break has occurred on Fran Lynn between Columbia and Oriel. A Facebook post by Munster said Public Works was making repairs and there may be a temporary interruption in your water service while work is underway. In St. John, Lake Central Schools Thursday said that schools will be closed again today, Friday, August 21st. A Facebook post by the Lake Central School Corporation said shortly before 2 p.m. Thursday, the power went out again in 6 of their buildings and much of the community. The district said they heard there was an accident and that NIPSCO was working on repairs, with power hopefully being restored by Thursday evening. However, the district said that would not be enough time to do important systems checks to make sure the buildings are safe for staff and students to return. The school district also said the power outage impacted their transportation building and they would not be able to refuel buses until it's restored. The plan is to return to school again on Monday, August 24th, the district said. Your forecast for the region coming up. I'm Laura Belushko. For Northwest Indiana, a slight chance of showers and thunderstorms late in the day. High near 79. Calm wind becoming south-southwest around 5 miles per hour. A chance of showers and thunderstorms tonight. Lows in the mid-60s. Chance of showers and storms Saturday. Gradually becoming sunny with a high near 77. North-northwest wind 5 to 15 miles per hour with gusts as high as 20. Slight chance of showers and thunderstorms Saturday night, mostly clear with a low around 60.

0: Kenny Chesney's new album, Silver Sands Marina, coming out on September 25th. That's Carry On, the country station, Indiana 105. 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We really appreciate you spending part of your workday with us. Almost into the weekend. Hang in there. It is a fill-in-the-blank Friday over on our Facebook page today. Fill in this blank. My biggest grocery store weakness is... Honestly, I feel like my biggest grocery store weakness is anything that is on sale and looks good. What about you? My biggest grocery store weakness is fill in the blank over on our Facebook page today. We'll be back in less than 2 minutes with more music from Chris Young and the latest from Dan and Shay, whose new album is out today.
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0: 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As of last check, Portage still had over 5,000 without power and still over 43,000 total without power. 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
1: The Mid-Atlantic and Carolinas are getting drenched with torrential rain. This after Thursday's thunderstorms produced at least two tornadoes and widespread flash flooding along much of the I-95 corridor in the northeast and Mid-Atlantic. Now heavy rain will shift south with the majority of the East Coast still to face flood risks this weekend. And flooding in central Ohio is causing a small town to evacuate. Ohio was soaked by heavy rainfall yesterday, causing flooding throughout the region, and crews have been out conducting water rescues. Columbus Division of Fire Battalion Chief Brian Barnhart is warning people not to drive or walk through flooded areas.
2: Even though it may not look like it's deep or moving fast, it can still stall out your car or it can wipe out your feet and knock you down and sweep you down the river.
1: The defense may rest its case today in the Lindsay Clancy murder trial in Massachusetts. Clancy is admitted to strangling her three young children in 2023. I'm Michael Kastner.
3: The Salvation Army is responding to even more communities across the state, including Marion County, in the wake of record power outages and floods. Officials say in Indianapolis, several low-lying neighborhoods along the White River were evacuated over the weekend as floodwaters filled streets and homes. The Salvation Army says its emergency disaster services teams are responding to immediate needs like food, hydration, shelter, personal hygiene items, and cleaning supplies, while preparing to shift into a long-term response that will include financial assistance for those affected by the storms. For information regarding food distribution or meals served and other assistance in the region, updates are being provided at the Corps' individual Facebook pages, East Chicago, Gary Merrillville, Hammond, Porter County, Michigan City, and LaPorte. In LaPorte County, region motorists are alerted to overnight lane closures on Interstate 94 near Michigan City over the next 2 weeks. The lane closures on I-94 will be between U.S. 421 and U.S. 2035 from 8 p.m. to 6 a.m. The work is related to the full bridge deck replacement on Bleck Road over I-94 through early September. Motorists should be prepared for changing traffic patterns. Your forecast for the region coming up. I'm Laura Velushko.
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3: For Northwest Indiana, a slight chance of showers and thunderstorms late in the day, high near 79. Calm wind becoming south-southwest around 5 miles per hour. A chance of showers and thunderstorms tonight, lows in the mid-60s. Chance of showers and storms Saturday, gradually becoming sunny with a high near 77. North-northwest wind 5 to 15 miles per hour with gusts as high as 20. Slight chance of showers and thunderstorms Saturday night, mostly clear with a low around 60.

There's Kit Moore, Beer Money, Indiana 105. Well, people were spending their $25 to get a $50 gift certificate this morning for Running Vines Winery in Chesterton. Our 50-50 Friday deal sold out. We still have some past deals at our website from past weeks, including from last week. Inman's Bowling and Recreation Center still has some half-price gift certificates left there. What a beautiful Friday today. Some showers possible later tonight. We'll keep checking on that forecast. Matt Wintz will be with us afternoon today. Here's George Burge with Luke Bryan, Indiana 105. Thanks for hanging out. Happy Friday.

0: There's Lainey Wilson, the country station, Indiana 105. Earlier in the week, Donate Pizza was set up at Bulldog Park. Now, Hobart, it is your turn tomorrow. Donate Pizza setting up shop at Festival Park right at the rugby fields from noon to 2 p.m. for a free pizza lunch for any resident who needs a meal. Huge thanks to Aurelio's Pizza of Winfield for supplying the pizza that is fueling the mission of Donate Pizza. They also wanted to shout out Hobart Mayor Josh Huddleston, who they say has been incredible to work with. So Donate Pizza is coming to Hobart tomorrow at the rugby fields of Festival Park from noon until 2 p.m. And then also saw River Forest Community School Corporation posting that they are teaming up with Donate Pizza and JJ's Pizza Shack in Lake Station to serve free pizza. That is tomorrow starting at 11 a.m. Hot pizzas delivered every 90 minutes at Henry S. Evans Elementary School on 35th Avenue in Lake Station. So if you know somebody who might not be listening right now and might not have access to Facebook, let them know. In Lake Station, Henry S. Evans Elementary, Donate Pizza and JJ's Pizza Shack tomorrow. And then it also looks like there is another one next week, Tuesday, August 25th in Valpo with JJ's Pizza Shack of Valpo. This one posted by the Porter County Aging and Community Services, partnering with Donate Pizza and JJ's, 1 p.m. next Tuesday on Campbell Street. So free pizza, dinners, and lunches over the next few days, helping out those in the region still without power. I'm really praying for everybody that your power gets restored soon. 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

There's Old Dominion, Indiana 105. Week one of high school football tonight. Hopefully these showers and storms just kind of fizzle out before they get here. We can get all the games in. Although some have been rescheduled because of the storm damage and power outages, etc. River Forest at East Chicago, that game rescheduled for tomorrow afternoon. Also, Munster and Lake Central have been rescheduled for tomorrow evening. And Miraville, their Battle of the Broadway matchup with Andrean is going to be played now at Andrean tonight. Here is Megan Maroney. This is her new one. It's called Medicine on Indiana 105.

0: You know, I think a lot of us would like to beat up this summer. It's Brad Paisley, Indiana 105. It's definitely not been kind to us. We've got your forecast details on the way. Looking like the next week, just some very isolated shower and storm chances. So hopefully we are moving towards better, more quiet weather. Find us over on our Facebook page today. Fill in the blank Friday. My biggest grocery store weakness is, honestly, for me, it's whatever looks good and is on sale as I'm walking through the store. Amy says ice cream. Totally understandable. Rick just says junk food in general. Tanya, junk food, chips. Becky says sweets. Dana, drizzlicious mini rice cakes. I have never heard of those before, but sounds good. Barbara says chocolate salted caramels from Aldi specifically. Elaine also going with sweets. Tammy Jo says pre-made salads. I love the big ones that I can eat on for 2 days. What about you? Fill in the blank. My biggest grocery store weakness is. Find the post over on our Facebook page today. Region News Break next. Music on the way from Jason Aldean, Indiana 105.
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5: Indiana Governor Mike Braun Wednesday announced eligible Hoosiers in Lake and Porter counties impacted by last week's severe weather and ongoing power outages have more time to request replacement SNAP benefits for food they lost. Indiana received federal approval for an extension, and the new deadline, he said, is August 31st. Governor Braun said families shouldn't have to worry about replacing spoiled food while they wait for the lights to come back on. In a Facebook post, Braun said, "This extension will help Hoosiers in Porter and Lake counties put food on the table as utility crews continue working diligently to restore power." In Munster, the town this morning said a big water main break has occurred on Fran Lynn between Columbia and Oriel. A Facebook post by Munster said Public Works was making repairs and there may be a temporary interruption in your water service while work is underway. In St. John, Lake Central Schools Thursday said that schools will be closed again today, Friday, August 21st. A Facebook post by the Lake Central School Corporation said shortly before 2 p.m. Thursday, the power went out again in six of their buildings and much of the community. The district said they heard there was an accident and that NIPSCO was working on repairs, with power hopefully being restored by Thursday evening. However, the district said that would not be enough time to do important systems checks to make sure the buildings are safe for staff and students to return. The school district also said the power outage impacted their transportation building and they would not be able to refuel buses until it's restored. The plan is to return to school again on Monday, August 24th, the district said. Your forecast for the region coming up. I'm Laura Belushko. For Northwest Indiana, a slight chance of showers and thunderstorms late in the day. High near 79. Calm wind becoming south-southwest around 5 miles per hour. A chance of showers and thunderstorms tonight. Lows in the mid-60s. Chance of showers and storms Saturday. Gradually becoming sunny with a high near 77. North-northwest wind 5 to 15 miles per hour with gusts as high as 20. Slight chance of showers and thunderstorms Saturday night, mostly clear with a low around 60.

0: I knew it.
1: So you know Swifties, they think everything is an Easter egg, possibly hinting at new Taylor Swift music. And apparently there are some Easter eggs out there now. It's Indiana 105. Artwork that appears to be a bright green interlocking TS was spotted on a black wall in an undisclosed location yesterday. And then the Empire State Building observation deck showed a photo of the iconic building lit up green. So fans taking that as hints that we might be getting a new Taylor Swift album. I don't know. We'll see. She's getting into prime supportive wife season now, where she's going to be all over the NFL field supporting Travis Kelce. Thanks so much for hanging out today. I hope you're having a fantastic day today. A happy Friday to you. So we know that drones and drone delivery have become really popular. I've never seen any around, honestly. I don't know if there's any stores around here that do drone delivery, but this is becoming more and more of a thing. And this happened to a woman in Texas after she got a drone delivery. And I don't know, maybe it was her first one because she went outside and started recording. Thought it was cool. She heard the drone buzzing. She's like, oh, there's my Amazon package. After a few seconds, the drone opened its hatch and dropped her package right into the pool. The spokesperson for Amazon said Prime Air has been very successful, but some rare accidents do happen. I mean, depending on what it was, I would have either started crying or started cracking up.
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1: There's Dustin Lynch, Indiana 105. It is going to be a good day in Couts tomorrow. Pork Fest is going on. Actually, the party kicks off tonight at the SDI Party Pavilion at 4 p.m. Entertainment starting at 5 p.m. And then tomorrow, Main Street will close at 7 a.m. So 49 through Couts is going to be closed. The 5K goes through town. Vendors open at 8 a.m. 10:30 a.m. is the Pork Fest parade. And then the festival commences. Music in the beer garden in the afternoon. Bands will start at 5 p.m. Cosmic Velocity and Party Foul to close out the day. Couts Pork Fest tomorrow. Matt Wintz has our weekend forecast details on the way at noon.
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2: Iran says they plan to retaliate hard after new U.S. economic sanctions were put in place. This after the Trump administration said it plans to impose the toughest sanctions in history on Iran and economic consequences for any country that assists Iran. The chief of staff of Iran's armed sources said today that with preparedness across land, sea, air defense, and cyberspace, Iran's armed forces will respond to the enemy's new threats with crushing, punishing, and devastating responses. A judge will continue hearing arguments on Carmelo Anthony's bid for a new trial today in Texas. This 2 months after a jury convicted and sentenced the 19-year-old to 35 years in prison for fatally stabbing a fellow student at a high school track meet. The Collin County judge who presided over the murder trial was removed from further proceedings as of yesterday. Prosecutors in the case called the fatal stabbing plain and simple murder, while defense argued that Anthony was acting in self-defense when he stabbed 17-year-old Austin Metcalf. I'm Chris Caraggio.
3: In Hobart, the fire department is assisting residents at Fire Station 1 on East 10th Street today, Friday, August 20th. Hobart Fire said residents can stop by to report storm damage through Indiana 211 and sign up for the city's emergency alert system. Residents can also charge phones and devices and access storm recovery resources, 10 a.m. to 4 p.m. today. In central Indiana, Governor Mike Braun assessed flooding damage in Carmel and Noblesville yesterday to ensure state resources are available to support recovery efforts. The cities were among those impacted by significant flooding as heavy rain caused the White River to rise to historic levels. At Braun's direction, state agencies remain engaged in response and recovery operations statewide. Officials say the Indiana Department of Correction has crews working in northwest Indiana to clear roads and debris, and Indiana Department of Homeland Security personnel continue working with local officials to identify unmet needs and coordinate state resources. The governor's office says 22 local disaster declarations are currently active across Indiana. Your forecast for the region coming up. I'm Laura Voluschko.
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5: This is Region News Team Meteorologist Matt Wins with a look at your forecast for Northwest Indiana. All eyes on a cold front approaching us from Wisconsin this afternoon. We're going to see some pop-up showers and thunderstorms along that. Some of them could be on the strong side. They'll be hit or miss, though. Some areas could get missed. But we've got eyes on that radar for Friday night football. Temperatures in the upper 70s. Storms would fade overnight tonight. We go partly cloudy with lows in the lower 60s. And then lots of sunshine expected tomorrow for our Saturday. But we're going to have cool air coming in up above us. Not necessarily here at the surface. But that's going to trigger some lake effect showers and maybe a rumble of thunder coming off the lake at times. Temperatures in the mid-70s tomorrow. Again, much colder air up above us. And we'll feel it. It'll be cooler on Sunday. Mainly sunny skies expected. Could have some lake effect clouds still. Temperatures in the low 70s. Then we have a dry start to the week. Monday, Tuesday, Wednesday look good. Temperatures will start to bounce back. Our next shot at rain beyond this weekend would be Wednesday night into Thursday. Enjoy your weekend, everybody. I'm meteorologist Matt Wintz for Region News.

Justin Moore, Indiana 105, as we get you into your Friday afternoon, almost to the weekend. In Merrillville, the clerk treasurer's office and town administration providing free meals going on until 2 p.m. at the town hall parking lot, 7820 Broadway. Hot dogs, hamburgers, chips, soda, water, and a snack will be provided. Here's John Morgan on Indiana 105. Thank you so much for hanging out today. We were young.

0: 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So when you go to the grocery store, especially if you go hungry, which is never a good idea, what is your biggest grocery store weakness? You can fill in the blank over on our Facebook page today. My biggest grocery store weakness is, for me, it's anything that's on sale and looks good. Robert says cookies and cakes. A lot of people just going with sweets in general. Barb posting a picture of hers, Entenmann's chocolate donuts. When those things are on sale, yes. Mary says fresh veggies and fruit. She's trying to convince all of us that she's healthy. Dale going with donuts. Lori says Milky Ways. Tammy going with pre-made salads. Again, somebody else trying to convince us that they are healthy. Most people going with some sort of sweet. My biggest grocery store weakness is, what is that for you? You can fill in the blank over on our Facebook page today.
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0: It's Indiana 105 with Tyler Hubbard. And Highland dumpsters have been placed at Brantwood Park, Markley Park, and Shepherd Park for trash disposal. They ask, please do not put branches or vegetation in those dumpsters. The Lincoln Community Center remains open as a power and cooling center during their regular hours of operation. And a Wi-Fi trailer has now been placed behind Fire Station 2 on 45th Street to provide free public Wi-Fi access for up to 500 users at a time. That's in Highland. Here's Blake Shelton, Indiana 105.
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0: 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I feel like I drank exclusively Kool-Aid as a kid. And then once it got a little bit older, the Kool-Aid flavors that I still really enjoyed were always the lemonade flavors. Either the regular lemonade, pink lemonade, or the ice blue raspberry lemonade. That was the best one. I do not remember the last time I had Kool-Aid, though. What was your favorite flavor? The best flavor of Kool-Aid? You can answer over on our Facebook page today. It is week one of high school football. Not sure if any of the games have been canceled. I know some have been pushed back to tomorrow because of the active weather we had last week. Lowell at Crown Point tonight, Michigan City at Hanover Central, Hammond Morton at Portage, Hobart at Chesterton. We're going to hear the full wrap from our friends at the Region Sports Network. They are back, coming up with our Region News break next, and then again later this evening at 6:30. Music on the way after Region News from Dierks Bentley and the number one song in country music. 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
7: This is Region News Team Meteorologist Matt Wentz with your Friday night football forecast. It's back in the region, and typically, we're talking pumpkin spice lattes and cool evenings for kicking off the football season, but not tonight. We've got kind of a muggy feel to it. We're in the 70s, and we're keeping our eye on the radar. Scattered showers and thunderstorms around. The good news for kickers that get that game in, we'll have temperatures that are going from the 70s to 60s and not much wind, but we'll be keeping our eye on the radar for those storm chances. Enjoy your first week of the high school football season.

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1: In Hobart, the fire department is assisting residents at Fire Station 1 on East 10th Street today, Friday, August 21st. Hobart Fire said residents can stop by to report storm damage through Indiana 211 and sign up for the city's emergency alert system. Residents can also charge phones and devices and access storm recovery resources, 10 a.m. to 4 p.m. today. In central Indiana, Governor Mike Braun assessed flooding damage in Carmel and Noblesville yesterday to ensure state resources are available to support recovery efforts. The cities were among those impacted by significant flooding as heavy rain caused the White River to rise to historic levels. At Braun's direction, state agencies remain engaged in response and recovery operations statewide. Officials say the Indiana Department of Correction has crews working in northwest Indiana to clear roads and debris, and Indiana Department of Homeland Security personnel continue working with local officials to identify unmet needs and coordinate state resources. The governor's office says 22 local disaster declarations are currently active across Indiana. Your forecast for the region coming up. I'm Laura Voluschko.
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1: For northwest Indiana, a few showers possible today. Also, a few thunderstorms as well. High around 78. Southwest wind around 5 miles per hour. Showers and thunderstorms likely tonight. Lows in the mid-60s. Southwest wind around 5 miles per hour. Chance of showers and storms Saturday, gradually becoming sunny with a high near 76. Saturday night, slight chance of showers and storms, low around 60. Sunday, sunny skies with a high near 73.
3: 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The first Football Friday is upon us, as here are the top games to look out for all across the area. On the Region Sports Network, the top-ranked Crown Point Bulldogs face Lowell. The Trojans of Chesterton host Hobart in a top-10 clash. And Morton travels to the Warpath to take on Portage. Other games to note tonight include Highland at Griffin. Valparaiso will go out to Penn. LaPorte will go to New Prairie. A top-5 matchup between Andrean and Maryville. Michigan City is at Hanover Central, and Munster and Lake Central do battle tomorrow evening. We will be live all night long with scoreboard and studio updates. 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That's all from us. I'm Mike DeWan with the Region Sports Network, the only game in town.

0: Number one song in country music, Ella Langley and Morgan Wallen, Indiana 105. White Sox shut out by the Braves yesterday in a makeup game 2-0. They take on the Mets this weekend. 6:40 tonight on the South Side, Sean Burke is set to pitch for the Sox. The Cubs take on the Mariners on the road. A late start tonight at 9:10. Matthew Boyd is scheduled to get the start. Wow, the Gary South Shore Railcats. I wonder if that's the most runs they've ever scored in a series. 25 runs they scored in the first game, then 8 runs 2 days ago, 10 runs yesterday. So that's a total of 43 runs in 3 games as they shut out the Chicago Dogs, sweeping the series 10-0. Now they're going to play the Chicago Dogs on the road for this weekend, so we'll see if they can keep that going. The Bears' second preseason game is tomorrow night, 6 p.m. in Cincinnati against the Bengals. Meanwhile, the Colts will host the Falcons in their second preseason game. The Indiana Fever yesterday, they fell to the Dallas Wings, 91-85. The Sky will host Golden State tonight, and then the Fever will visit New York tomorrow. Fever and Sky play each other in Chicago on Sunday. And, of course, as we've been mentioning, it is week one of high school football. And if you missed our Region Sports Report with our friends at the Region Sports Network, we're going to play that again for you coming up at 6:35 this evening.
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0: There's Lainey Wilson with John Mayer. 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The Cubs' Pete Crow Armstrong has unveiled his own cereal, the limited edition cinnamon toast flavored cereal named Pete Crow Crunch. Is sold online. Portion of the proceeds will go to the Boys and Girls Clubs of Chicago. You can buy a two-pack of the cereal for just under $30. For two boxes of cereal, that cannot possibly be right. I'm going to have to look that up. You can also add in a bowl featuring Pete Crow Armstrong for $15.95. I remember it was probably the 2016 season where David Ross, Anthony Rizzo, and Ben Zobrist all had their own cereals. And they were sold exclusively at, I believe, Jewel Osco stores. And I remember going to the one in Crown Point to get those cereals. And I still have those boxes. The empty boxes of cereal still sit in my house today.
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2: Temperatures are going to surge, and as a result, it's going to get hot around here.
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4: The USS Abraham Lincoln is being relieved of its duties in the Middle East. Multiple reports say the replacement aircraft carrier, the USS George Washington, has arrived on site, giving the San Diego-based crew of the Lincoln a chance to return home. There have been concerns about the 5,000 crew members who left San Diego in November, setting a modern carrier record for time at sea. The defense is resting its case in the Lindsey Clancy murder trial in Massachusetts. The prosecution is now calling on rebuttal witnesses. Clancy has admitted to strangling her three young children in 2023, but has pleaded not guilty while claiming she had postpartum psychosis. Yesterday, a hospital chaplain who met with Clancy 14 times while she was hospitalized after the killings took the stand. Sheila Kavanaugh testified that Clancy said a voice told her to kill her children. Closing arguments could begin early next week. I'm Chris Caraggio.
5: In Hobart, the fire department is assisting residents at Fire Station 1 on East 10th Street today, Friday, August 20th. Hobart Fire said residents can stop by to report storm damage through Indiana 211 and sign up for the city's emergency alert system. Residents can also charge phones and devices and access storm recovery resources, 10 a.m. to 4 p.m. today. In central Indiana, Governor Mike Braun assessed flooding damage in Carmel and Noblesville yesterday to ensure state resources are available to support recovery efforts. The cities were among those impacted by significant flooding as heavy rain caused the White River to rise to historic levels. At Braun's direction, state agencies remain engaged in response and recovery operations statewide. Officials say the Indiana Department of Correction has crews working in northwest Indiana to clear roads and debris, and Indiana Department of Homeland Security personnel continue working with local officials to identify unmet needs and coordinate state resources. The governor's office says 22 local disaster declarations are currently active across Indiana. Your forecast for the region coming up. I'm Laura Voluschko.
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5: For northwest Indiana, a few showers possible today. Also a few thunderstorms as well. High around 78, southwest wind around 5 miles per hour. Showers and thunderstorms likely tonight, lows in the mid-60s. Southwest wind around 5 miles per hour. Chance of showers and storms Saturday, gradually becoming sunny with a high near 76. Saturday night, slight chance of showers and storms, low around 60. Sunday, sunny skies with a high near 73.
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Brought to you by our friends at Data Graphic. Here's Lauren Elena and Chase Matthew. Another

0: Seen a lot of people out there with their tractors hauling away storm debris. It's Jason Aldean, Indiana 105. Let's pray this is our last storm that we have for the season and we move on to much quieter weather this fall. Thank you so much for hanging out today. I hope you're having a nice Friday, ready for the weekend. You know, every single Wednesday we have Wagon Wednesday, where we feature an adoptable pet from either the Porter County Animal Shelter or the Hobart Humane Society. Going on now at the Porter County Animal Shelter through August 31st, it is their Clear the Shelter event. Cat adoptions, $30. Dog adoptions, $60. All adoptions, half off. So again, only $30 for cats, $60 for dogs. There are so many amazing dogs and cats at the shelter. Some have been there for a very long time, including Rocky, who was featured in this week's Wagon Wednesday video. So make sure you take advantage, clear the shelters, and get those adoptions half off prices through the end of the month. And then with the Humane Society of Hobart tomorrow, they are going to be out at the PetSmart in Merrillville for an Adopt Joy event. Thanks to PetSmart Charities with some adorable, adoptable puppies and kittens. Tomorrow from noon until 3, join the Humane Society of Hobart out at PetSmart in Merrillville, and one of them will definitely steal your heart. Music on the way from Megan Maroney, and the latest from Shane Proffitt coming out. It's Indiana 105.
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0: It was Garth who kicked off the Blame It All on My Roots tour in Indy last night. Three more shows to go. It's Indiana 105. Thank you so much for hanging out today. Hope you're having a fantastic Friday. It is National Kool-Aid Day. Find us over on our Facebook page today. I want to know the best flavor of Kool-Aid. I know there's a lot more people who have opinions about this out there, so make sure you comment over on our Facebook page. Wesley going with black cherry. Evelyn also saying black cherry. Interesting. Sandra says strawberry. Ted says ditto on your choice. Mine is the ice blue raspberry lemonade. Definitely is my favorite. Definitely the best in my opinion. Dale says cherry. Donna just says punch. Karen says orange. Teresa fruit punch and cherry. Jessica says sharkleberry thin. And Jeanette with me on the ice blue raspberry lemonade. Oh, Mona says grape. What was your favorite flavor of Kool-Aid? You can answer over on our Facebook page today.
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7: In LaPorte County, a Naperville man was arrested Wednesday night for driving the wrong way on the Indiana Toll Road while intoxicated. An Indiana State Police trooper was patrolling eastbound on the toll road shortly before 11:30 p.m. when she saw a vehicle driving toward her heading west in the eastbound lanes. The trooper turned around and pulled the driver over. The 51-year-old man was arrested and faces several charges, including driving while intoxicated on a controlled substance. He was taken to the LaPorte County Jail. Indiana Governor Mike Braun says

Last night, he formally requested an expedited major disaster declaration for individual and public assistance for 54 counties from FEMA. Governor Braun says if granted, this declaration will mean significantly more resources to accelerate Indiana's recovery from the recent severe weather. In Hobart, Donate Pizza is setting up shop at Festival Park's rugby fields from noon to 2 this Saturday, August 22nd, providing a free pizza lunch for any resident who needs a meal. The Chicago based nonprofit says Aurelio's Pizza of Winfield is helping supply the pizza that's fueling this mission to help out area storm victims. KL Mish Excavation and Farms out of Crown Point is donating 2 pallets of water to keep everyone hydrated. They say Hobart Mayor Josh Huddleston worked with them to secure the location for tomorrow's visit. For the Region News Team, I'm Jamie Foster. Your forecast is coming up next. For Northwest Indiana, there's a chance of thunderstorms this afternoon. Highs will be in the upper 70s. Storms are likely overnight tonight. Some of those could be strong to severe. Lows will be in the mid-60s. Partly sunny on Saturday. Highs will be in the upper 70s. There's another slight chance of storms late in the day. Temperatures will drop to around 60 Saturday night with partly cloudy skies. Sunny on Sunday with highs in the mid-70s. Mid-70s Monday with mostly sunny skies. And mostly sunny again on Tuesday with highs in the mid-70s. Upper 70s. That's your region forecast.

0: His name is Zach John King, and that song really climbing up the charts. Get to Drinkin', the country station. It's Indiana 105. So Brooke was filling in for Katie this morning, and she posted a great question on our Facebook page. After having lost power for a significant amount of time, what is something that you used to take for granted but never will again? A lot of people saying flushing the toilet and having to refill the toilet if you have a well, refilling the toilet with water so you can flush the toilet. Beth said she was going to her pool to get buckets of water to dump in the toilet so she could flush. Judy says hot water because the water heater is electric. Yeah, I could never not take a hot shower. My showers have to be boiling hot. I also saw this a lot. Turning on the light switches every time you enter a room, assuming there's going to be light and then there's no light. Amber says running hot water. Dana says hot showers. Alicia, microwave and a hair dryer. Yeah, I don't know what I'd do without a microwave either. Hattie says air conditioning, for sure. At least it hasn't been super, super hot. Definitely thankful for that. Courtney says the refrigerator and the freezer. Mary says flashlights. That's why you gotta have battery-powered ones. After having lost power for a significant amount of time, what is something you used to take for granted but never will again? You can answer over on our Facebook page today. And I really hope everybody is going to get their power back very soon. Latest estimated restoration times on NIPSCO's website. Hopefully by tonight, they are expecting to have Griffith, Hobart, Merrillville, and East Chicago restored. By tomorrow, Hammond, Highland, Sherrillville, Whiting. By Sunday, Lake Station. Monday, Munster. Next Tuesday, Gary and Portage.
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0: 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Hey, if you're a Porter County resident, there are three compost sites to take your branches, brush, and leaves to those compost sites. Valparaiso on Lincoln Way, open Monday through Saturday, 8 a.m. to 5 p.m. The Portage site on U.S. Highway 12, open Monday through Saturday, 8 to 4. And then the Boone Grove compost site located on 400 West from 8 a.m. to 4 p.m. If you need help cutting up any of your debris in your yard or in your community, you can reach out to the Southern Baptist Disaster Relief, 330-690-4883. They are only cutting. They are not able to haul. Remember to report your damage to Indiana 211. All of that information and more that I just read from Recycled Porter County on Facebook.
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1: Iran is promising a devastating response to new U.S. economic sanctions. This comes after the Trump administration said it plans to impose the toughest sanctions in history on Iran and economic consequences for any country that assists Iran. The chief of staff of Iran's armed forces said today, with preparedness across land, sea, air defense, and cyberspace, Iran's armed forces will respond to the enemy's new threats with crushing, punishing, and devastating responses. Vice President J.D. Vance is in his hometown of Middletown, Ohio today. He is touting the White House's America First economic agenda at the Cleveland Cliffs Middletown Works facility as the midterms draw near. Vance said he was proud to speak at the iron-making mill his grandfather worked at and promised that the Trump administration is fighting to keep high-paying manufacturing jobs in America. Vance slammed trade deals under previous administrations that hurt U.S. workers. I'm Chris Caraggio.
2: The United Way of Northwest Indiana is coordinating storm cleanup volunteers to work in communities throughout the region. 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We've shared a link and more information on the Region News Team Facebook page. In East Chicago, the city says they received an important alert from NIPSCO. The company says residents may need to have repairs made to the electrical equipment serving their home or business before service can be restored. This work must be done by a licensed electrical contractor at the property owner's expense. Then the city must inspect and approve the work to ensure the equipment is safe before NIPSCO can re-energize service at the meter. We've shared more information on the Region News Team Facebook page. An Amtrak train en route from Chicago to Seattle and Portland crashed into an Airstream camper this morning. Officials say it happened in Minot, North Dakota. Witnesses say the camper was part of a caravan on the way to the North Dakota State Fairgrounds for Airstream's International Rally, which is scheduled to begin Saturday night. The camper was destroyed in the accident. For the Region News Team, I'm Jamie Foster. Your forecast is next.
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2: For Northwest Indiana, there's a chance of thunderstorms this afternoon. Highs will be in the upper 70s. Storms are likely overnight tonight. Some of those could be strong to severe. Lows will be in the mid-60s. Partly sunny on Saturday. Highs will be in the upper 70s. There's another slight chance of storms late in the day. Temperatures will drop to around 60 Saturday night with partly cloudy skies. Sunny on Sunday with highs in the mid-70s. Mid-70s Monday with mostly sunny skies. And mostly sunny again on Tuesday with highs in the mid to upper 70s. That's your region forecast.

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1: There's Old Dominion, Indiana 105. 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

0: 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Volunteer registration and check-in will begin at 8:30 a.m. both tomorrow and Sunday at Rugby Field, 16 East Old Ridge Road in Hobart. Please dress appropriately for the weather and cleanup work. Wear sturdy closed-toed shoes and bring with you work gloves, drinking water, any other personal safety gear you might need. There is actually a link at the Hobart Indiana City Government Facebook page as they ask volunteers to register in advance if possible. Again, that cleanup is going to be going on this weekend in Griffith beginning tomorrow at 6 a.m. A dumpster will be available in the middle high school athletic parking lot for community members in need as they continue storm cleanup and recovery. Griffith Public Schools posted they hope to be opening the doors and starting the school year on Monday. But again, continue to keep up. If your kids' schools have not gone back yet, there are several of them that have not had the first day of school yet. So continue to keep up with them on their websites and social media. I'm sure they're sending out emails with updates all the time. Let's hope we just have a couple more days of this. I know it's a couple days too long at this point, but let's hope crews are very close to getting everybody with their power restored.
1: Hometown Jams
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There's George Burge, Indiana 105. One of the events I know that's going to be in the Mullet Man's weekend rollout this evening is Coutts Pork Fest and the Coutts Fire Department having their pork chop fundraiser after the parade. So make sure you stop by while supplies last and get your pork chop tomorrow. 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

0: Throwing it back with Colin Ray, Indiana 105. This info from the Portage Police Department going on until 4 o'clock. Behind the Portage Police Department, they're having a drive-through distribution with Convoy of Hope. Distribution of needed supplies for those affected by the storms. Drinks, snacks, cleaning supplies, again going on until 4 o'clock. Behind the Portage Police Department in Hammond, another community meal giveaway tonight. Another 200 free meals will be distributed at 863 Sibley Boulevard beginning at 7 p.m. Again, first come, first served, and while supplies last. They want to shout out MW King Solomon Universal Grand Lodge and the MW Queen Hadassah Grand Chapter for hosting again and providing those meals tonight in Hammond. Region News Break on the way next. Music coming up from Florida Georgia Line in Ella Langley. It's Indiana 105.
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7: In Highland, several dumpsters are being placed around town for residents who may have more trash than normal. Officials say these dumpsters are not for branches or vegetation. The dumpsters are located in Brantwood Park, Markley Park, and Shepherd Park. Residents are also encouraged to continue taking their garbage to Public Works on Kennedy Avenue for no charge. Gates are open until 6:30 p.m. The town says if you lost your garbage or recycling bin during last week's storm and need it replaced, you can contact Public Works. Newton County Emergency Management says the county's multi-hazard mitigation plan is now available for public review and comment. The plan identifies hazards that could affect the community and outlines strategies to reduce or prevent future loss of life, property damage, and other impacts. Officials say the planning process helps Newton County and participating communities better prepare for hazards and build a more resilient community. Newton County residents, businesses, community organizations, and other interested parties are encouraged to review the plan and provide feedback. The public review period runs through September 4th. We've shared more information on the Region News Team Facebook page. In Valparaiso, the city has a page on its website with the latest on storm cleanup and other storm-related information. The city says Valparaiso has remained in daily communication with NIPSCO throughout the recovery, sharing local priorities and assisting with access and debris removal where possible. NIPSCO currently says less than 300 customers in Valparaiso are without power. The City of Valparaiso website also includes information on how to report a problem, how to view a real-time map of street progress, and where to access assistance. Valparaiso says more than 900 tons of storm debris have been removed from city streets and neighborhoods so far, and cleanup work continues. For the Region News Team, I'm Jamie Foster. Your forecast is coming up next.
8: Alicia, to some of the region traffic alert. Traffic is really backing up on the westbound side of the Indiana Toll Road approaching the Portage Toll Plaza, so be careful there coming to a crawl. Also, usual Friday delays near the Toll Plaza, near the State Line as well, and also at the I-65 Toll Road interchange. Heavy traffic, as we've been seeing for much of the day, on 8094 in either direction between I-65 and the Illinois side. And then also watch out if you're entering the work zone eastbound side of I-94 east of State Road 49, continuing to find traffic backed up there today. And watch out again for traffic signals throughout the region that may remain out. Make sure you treat those as always stops. We know specifically of US 30 and Taney Place that is still out, but I'm sure there are several others throughout the region and several other roads that are still closed due to storm damage. So again, don't go around those barricades and treat all of those traffic signals that are out as always stops. If you see anything you'd like to let us know about, 219-405-7743 is our traffic hotline. Alicia Tassone with a region traffic alert.

For Northwest Indiana, there's a chance for some pop-up showers and storms this afternoon. Highs will be near 80 degrees. Storms are likely overnight tonight with lows in the mid-60s. Partly sunny on Saturday with highs in the mid to upper 70s. There's another chance of some pop-up storms late in the day. Lows will be around 60 Saturday night with partly cloudy skies. Sunny on Sunday with highs in the mid-70s. Mid-70s again on Monday with mostly sunny skies. And then mostly sunny again on Tuesday with highs approaching 80. That's your region forecast.

0: There's Ella Langley, loving life again, Indiana 105. This raccoon is loving life underneath the New York Mets City Field. Did you see this? This has gone viral. Many pictures online after fans started noticing at a game the other day that their discarded peanut shells were mysteriously disappearing through a small hole in the concrete. Then they spotted a tiny raccoon hand reaching up from underneath the seats and grabbing the discarded peanut shells. Hilarious. Once fans figured out what was happening, they started piling the peanut shells around the hole within reach of the raccoon, and it kept reaching up and pulling them under the stadium. The video quickly went viral, and another fan caught on video trying to stuff an entire hot dog through the hole for the raccoon. One commenter joking, "He's a raccoon that found a glitch to unlimited peanut shells." That is absolutely crazy. He's definitely found the place to be, and he's not going anywhere. Guarantee that.
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0: There's Luke Bryan, the country station, Indiana 105. It's Alicia wrapping it up for me today. Thank you so, so much for hanging out, letting us be a part of your Friday. I hope you have a great weekend and praying that you get your power back. If you still don't have your power yet, I know linemen are out there working like crazy trying to make those repairs. Thank you to them. Thank you to all of the town officials and cities and all the organizations that have been opening up their doors for cooling centers and charging centers, power stations, and feeding with meals. Really appreciate everybody out there in the region and want to thank everybody who has been doing all of those amazing things. 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So make sure you share those resources with others you know that are still out there without power. And hopefully by the time we talk again on Sunday, everybody gets their power back. The Mullet Man is in next at 3.
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1: President Trump can continue building the White House ballroom for now. Today, the Supreme Court issued a stay on a lower court's ruling that paused work on the project. The stay will remain in place as the High Court continues to weigh Trump's appeal of the lower court's ruling. The lower court's injunction had been set to go into effect tomorrow. Trump has argued the ballroom project is a matter of national security. President Trump is heading to South Carolina to campaign for Republican Senator Darlene Graham. He'll headline a rally at the Myrtle Beach Convention Center today. Graham is facing Congressman Ralph Norman in South Carolina's Republican Senate primary runoff on August 25th. The special Senate primary came after Senator Lindsey Graham's sudden death. The governor appointed his sister, Darlene, to serve out the remainder of his term, and now she's running for his full term. And Insidious, Out of the Further, is off to a good start at the box office. It made $3 million from Thursday previews last night. I'm Chris Caraggio.
2: The Indiana Department of Homeland Security says residents need to report storm damage to Indiana 211. Those needing financial assistance should submit an application for the State Disaster Relief Fund through the Indiana Department of Homeland Security. Officials say assistance through FEMA is not available yet, so residents should not fill out a FEMA application at this time. Homeland Security also advises Hoosiers to be careful who they share personal information with because scammers may try to steal your identity. We've shared more information on the Region News Team Facebook page. In Hobart, the city is partnering with United Way Northwest Indiana to coordinate storm cleanup efforts. Volunteers will meet at 8:30 a.m. this Saturday and Sunday, August 22nd and 23rd, at the rugby field on Old Ridge Road. Volunteers should wear sturdy, closed-toe shoes and bring work gloves, drinking water, and any personal safety gear you may need. In Merrillville, a large number of dogs and cats were removed from a residence in a suspected animal hoarding case. The Merrillville Police Department says the animals are being cared for by Humane Indiana. The situation remains under investigation, and the Lake County Sheriff's Department's Animal Control Division is assisting. Any legal proceedings remain pending. For the Region News Team, I'm Jamie Foster. 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
4: Alicia Tassone, the region traffic update. Traffic is still very slow moving both directions of 8094 from the Illinois side all the way to I-65. And westbound continues to be backed up all the way to the toll road interchange, moving well under posted speeds there. So be careful on 8094. Allow yourself extra time. Backups from the Portage Toll Plaza westbound in both directions from the toll plaza near the state line. Heavy Friday traffic. Eastbound side of US 6, watch out for some volume starting to jam up approaching Meridian Road. Not sure what we've got going on there. Still have several traffic signals through the region that are out. US 30 and Taney Place really holding things up again, so make sure you treat those as always stops. Looks like also still Calumet Avenue and Superior Avenue in Munster. 219-405-7743 is our hotline. Alicia Tassone with a region traffic update.
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5: All right, here we go. Mullet Man clocking in, ready to tackle this on-air broadcast afternoon. Hello, and shout out to our utility workers, NIPSCO, line workers, contractors trying to get the power restored. And we're looking at a storm system that's on the Illinois side. That's a couple of hours away. It's on the western suburbs of Illinois, Elgin, DeKalb, and it's moving southeast. And just about 20 minutes ago, National Weather Service issuing a severe thunderstorm watch, and that's for the entire Chicagoland listening area, as well as Lake and Newton counties in northwest Indiana, and that's up until 10 o'clock tonight. So we could have some thunders and some heavy downpours, too. Not to mention a beach hazard statement will be in effect tomorrow for LaPorte County beaches. No swimming at Michigan City tomorrow. Dangerous swimming conditions. We're going to have scattered showers and pop-up thunderstorms. Hopefully it doesn't affect these high school football games. Week number one tonight. down to 63. And then tomorrow, mostly sunny. Another system with pop-up showers and storms in the afternoon. Highs around 76. And winds will kick up, too, out of the northwest. Gusting to 20, causing and prompting that beach hazard statement on Lake Michigan. Tomorrow night, nice and cool, down to 59. Looks like Sunday, the best day of the weekend. Sunny skies, and we'll be in the mid-70s. Right now, Merrillville, 78. Valpo, 77. Wheatfield, south of the river, 78 degrees.

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1: Boy's got something to say to me? Why don't you talk into the microphone? I got a backup mic right here. Whew. Check, 1, 2. Testing, testing. Yeah, they both working, and guess what? They don't like no feedback. What's up?
2: Mike Summer. Mike.

0: Kicking out those snakeskins right off onto the floor. That's John Party. Mullet Man, here we are. Hope you're doing well. Hope you're hanging in there. It's great that the community is stepping up and helping out. And I'll tell you, NIPSCO, they're really, really making an impact as far as the customers that have been affected. The number has now, it's down to 41,000 after being at 78,000 yesterday. And still the hardest hit area is Portage at 4,900 customers still without power. The city of Gary, 15,000 plus still. Merrillville at 2,180. The improvement in Hobart at 2,100. Highland is down to 1,870. Lake Station still at 3,500. So they got it quite a way. It could be a couple of days. I'm hearing maybe next week, Monday or Tuesday. All depends on. And another thing, I was having a conversation with somebody who works in the utilities. He says it's probably a good idea that if you don't have power, is to shut off all the switches of the appliances, because I guess that's what happened in Sherrillville. Not to quote this person that said this, but the fact that the transformers blew is because of the old equipment matching with the new equipment, and with the surges that are going on, that's the problem. So I keep that in mind. I mean, for what it's worth. And of course, you don't want to fry out your appliances when the power does get restored anyways. So anyhow, our hearts go out to those, and the community is stepping up. We've got a lot of announcements. In fact, Alicia was talking about some of the areas with the food donations, and we'll talk about that throughout the afternoon. Plus, from Curry Motors Ford, our weekend rollout at 5 o'clock. Get on the list. What do you have going on this weekend? Are you going to Pork Fest? If you have an event planned, or if you're helping out the community, we also love to hear from you on our Facebook timeline, Indiana105.com. All right, I've got tunes and lots of them, and a lot of info, a lot of things going on this afternoon. I have Justin Moore and Chase Matthews. Got a brand new song. Hey, we'll go dancing next.
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Down in the Backwoods. 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Indiana 105 Bullet Man. Happy Friday. 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Pizza is setting up shop at Festival Park tomorrow. 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
1: 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All right, so we've heard about Donate Pizza. Have you heard about this? They helped out Crown Point Bulldog Park the other night. And Donate Pizza, from a press release I'm reading here, is setting up shop at Festival Park in Hobart, right at the rugby fields, tomorrow from noon until 2 p.m. for a free pizza lunch for any resident who needs a meal. 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Huge thanks to Aurelio's Pizza of Winfield. Hey, Joe, what's happening? 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It's D-O-U-G-H, like the dough, Donate Pizza. And K.L. 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So stop by tomorrow, Festival Park, and a big shout-out to the mayor, Josh Huddleston, who's been helping out secure the location tomorrow near the rugby fields. So mark your calendar, and of course it's tomorrow. That's the I'm reading this from the press release. 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As Trace Atkins would say, get your slice on. All right, coming back with Dierks Bentley, Luke Combs, brand new song from this new album we'll do in 10 minutes with Indiana 105. 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
3: In Highland, several dumpsters are being placed around town for residents who may have more trash than normal. Officials say these dumpsters are not for branches or vegetation. The dumpsters are located in Brantwood Park, Markley Park, and Shepherd Park. Residents are also encouraged to continue taking their garbage to Public Works on Kennedy Avenue for no charge. Gates are open until 6:30 p.m. The town says if you lost your garbage or recycling bin during last week's storm and need it replaced, you can contact Public Works. Newton County Emergency Management says the county's multi-hazard mitigation plan is now available for public review and comment. The plan identifies hazards that could affect the community and outlines strategies to reduce or prevent future loss of life, property damage, and other impacts. Officials say the planning process helps Newton County and participating communities better prepare for hazards and build a more resilient community. Newton County residents, businesses, community organizations, and other interested parties are encouraged to review the plan and provide feedback. The public review period runs through September 4th. We've shared more information on the Region News Team Facebook page. In Valparaiso, the city has a page on its website with the latest on storm cleanup and other storm-related information. The city says Valparaiso has remained in daily communication with NIPSCO throughout the recovery, sharing local priorities and assisting with access and debris removal where possible. NIPSCO currently says less than 300 customers in Valparaiso are without power. The City of Valparaiso website also includes information on how to report a problem, how to view a real-time map of street progress, and where to access assistance. Valparaiso says more than 900 tons of storm debris have been removed from city streets and neighborhoods so far, and cleanup work continues. For the Region News Team, I'm Jamie Foster. Your forecast is coming up next.

All right, big shout out once again our school bus drivers. Hello to our NIPSCO line workers, contractors, tree removal companies, anybody that's taking part in the community to help to get the power restored and back to somewhat of normalcy. Hello to our truck drivers. Breaker one night from the mullet man. And hello to our first responders and veterans each and every day. We thank you. Hey, it can't rain tonight. We've got high school football games in the area, and we got Couts Pork Fest pre-party festivities later tonight as well. But we may have some rain tonight. Severe thunderstorm watch is in effect. Majority for the Chicagoland area. Lake and Newton counties in northwest Indiana are also involved in this until 10 o'clock tonight. Beach hazard statement. No swimming for you in LaPorte County tomorrow. Dangerous swimming conditions. Michigan City beaches. We have these southwest winds kicking up tomorrow, and about 20 miles an hour. Actually, they're coming. They're from the north, not the southwest. That's the southwest tonight. All right, let's back the truck up. What did I just say? The winds will shift tomorrow. That's going to prompt the beach hazard statement for LaPorte County. So 63 will be our low tonight with these passing showers and storms, and then mostly sunny tomorrow. But we have pop-up thunderstorms in the afternoon. 76, but tomorrow night have the windows open. We'll drop to the upper 50s. Sunday, probably the best day of the weekend. Sunny skies and 74 degrees. Right now, Dyert, 78. Pine Lake, LaPorte, 76. Hello, Couts. Enjoy your Pork Fest this weekend. 78 degrees.

0: kind of like candy for your ears. He's grooving, isn't it? I like that one. Luke Combs, it is. It's a good song. Rethink Some Things. That's off his latest album. That's his latest song. I hear thousands of songs every day. Not to mention I listen to songs at home, and I listen to songs at work. But when I listen at home, I do listen to a few country songs, but I listen to more of like the 80s stuff, the stuff they play on X-Rock down the hall. You know, I was a 70s kid, 80s kid, and it seems like the country genre has, the sound has changed, but the lyrics are still the same, you know, as far as just the steel guitar. There's not much of it these days, but I think they need to bring that back into some of these country songs. That one was grooving, though. That kind of reminds me of like we're on a yacht rock, you know. I think Luke Combs, he's done so much these days that he can pretty much do whatever and release different styles. Instead of the same consistency of what we normally hear. I mean, it's different. Sounds good. I don't know. What do you think? All right, so the weekend rollout, driven by Curry Motors Auto Group of Valparaiso. We bring that to you after the Friday song this afternoon. They get you ready into the weekend, and I'll have the latest of the community events going on. If there's any bike runs, motorcycle rides, community events. In fact, right now, let's go to the timeline right now. And let's see who's checking in. What are you doing this? Crystal's going to go to Couch Pork Fest to hear Ashlyn Ellis. Oh, yeah. And that's a pre-party, I believe, tonight. Nate Venturelli is part of the bill as well. And then tomorrow is the 50th anniversary of Couch Pork Fest. They're going to have the big parade. Make sure you get your pork chop lunch. Volunteer fire department, they're going to be serving up those pork chops for their fundraiser. Hello, Melissa. She'll be at Decibels at On the Rocks. And that's in Portage. They're hosting a benefit concert Saturday to raise money for those in Portage who are still heavily impacted by the storm damage. I'm telling you, the community's really coming, getting together. They're having pizzas. They're having donate pizzas, people that need to be fed. Brian is on his way to Attica. Looks like he says he's going to go riding. John Kernacki checking in. Hey, brother. John has been so busy. John's been posting photos of because he's helping out some of the devastation of tarps, his company. He's working 24/7 like everybody else, so he's having some downtime. And John is on his way to Indianapolis to see Garth Brooks this weekend. Hey, John, take some pictures, man, of Garth. I guess Garth is playing like 3 or 4 shows at the Game Bridge this weekend. So have fun, John. Have some great downtime, too. And thank you, John, for helping out those, especially when you need a roof repair. And John Kernacki is a good guy. In fact, John's staff helped me out with the tornado of Wheatfield. Debbie, day 11 with no power. Going to continue to monitor the generator and clean up storm debris, she says. Sitting on her deck, enjoying this beautiful day, listening to 105.5. Thank you, Debbie. And thank you for all the kind words on Facebook. Amy's posting recipes on her Facebook page. And Scott Atkins Sr., incredible drummer of the band Steel Country. He says he's hosting karaoke night at Valpo Verona Pizza and Wings. And then his band Steel Country is playing Pork Fest, the after party, at the Couts American Legion Post 301 Saturday from 7 to 10, all ages. And then they'll be outside the Shorewood Forest on Sunday with his band 2 to 5. And that's Steel Country. Check him out. Support local bands. And Shauna is going to go gambling. She's going to the Hard Rock. Couple of margaritas with her baby girl, Olivia. Well, you guys be safe and have fun. And that's our weekend rollout. If you want to find out more or you want to contribute on what you're doing this weekend or maybe you're going to a benefit, post the flyer information on our timeline, Indiana105.com. Hey, I'm going to be right back.
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Travis Tritt, Indiana 105 High School football. The River Forest East Chicago game has been rescheduled for tomorrow afternoon, while Munster School, Lake Central game, that's also rescheduled for tomorrow. And Battle of Broadway, Maryville and Andrean, that game is moved at Andrean tonight. Good luck, teams. 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
2: President Trump is heading to South Carolina today to campaign for Republican Senator Darlene Graham. He'll be headlining an evening rally at the Myrtle Beach Convention Center. Graham is facing Congressman Ralph Norman in South Carolina's Republican Senate primary runoff on August 25th. The special Senate primary came after Senator Lindsey Graham's sudden death. The governor appointed his sister Darlene to serve out the remainder of his term, and now she is running for his full term. The Supreme Court is allowing President Trump to continue construction on his White House ballroom for now. Chief Justice John Roberts issued a stay on a lower court's ruling that halted work on the project. The stay will remain in place as the high court weighs Trump's appeal of the lower court's ruling. The lower court's injunction had been set to go into effect tomorrow. Trump has argued the ballroom project is a matter of national security. The Mid-Atlantic and Carolinas are bracing for torrential rain. Fox's Forecast Center says thunderstorms will begin this afternoon in Virginia and the Carolinas, with more intense storms expected to develop tonight. I'm Chris Caraggio.
3: The National Weather Service has issued a severe thunderstorm watch for Lake and Newton counties in Indiana and all of northeast Illinois until 10 o'clock tonight. We'll, of course, keep an eye on things and let you know if any warnings are issued in our area. A local law firm is moving forward with a class action lawsuit against NIPSCO. Allen Law Group says, according to the Indiana Utility Regulatory Commission, NIPSCO has the highest rates of any electrical utility in the state and the worst reliability record. They hope this lawsuit changes that. They say the utility should have been proactively trimming trees to prevent foreseeable outages. Now, the law firm says thousands of Northwest Indiana residents are seeking to force change and hold NIPSCO accountable for the harm suffered because of outages, which they say could and should have been prevented by proper vegetation management. In Porter County, the Recycling and Waste Reduction District says compost sites are open and taking materials from the recent storms. Porter County residents can take branches, brush, and leaves to any of the sites for free. The Valparaiso site on Lincoln Way is open Monday through Saturday from 8 to 5. The Portage site on Highway 12 is open Monday through Saturday from 8 to 4. And the Boone Grove site on South 400 West is open Monday through Saturday, 8 to 4. Governor Braun today unveiled commemorative Freedom 250 road signs that will be placed along I-70 and US 30 in honor of the nation's 250th anniversary. 20 signs will be installed over the next week by NDOT. The signs honor the 70th anniversary of the Eisenhower Interstate System and 100 years of the Lincoln Highway, which is the first transcontinental road in the United States. For the Region News Team, I'm Jamie Foster. 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
5: Checking in on the roads, heavy Friday traffic out there approaching all of the toll plazas through the region in Portage at the I-65 toll road interchange, and especially jammed up at the state line in either direction. So watch out for some backed up traffic there. Northbound I-65 slowing down with heavy traffic north of 61st Avenue, and southbound off of 8094 down past Ridge. Watch out for some slowing traffic. Delays on 8094 eastbound all the way from the Illinois side to I-65. As usual, we're seeing things moving under posted speeds the entire way. Westbound delays from the toll road, again, all the way across the state line, very jammed through the I-65 corridor. Eastbound side of I-94, you're going to be hitting the brakes east of State Road 49, getting into that work zone. Southbound on Klein Avenue, hitting the brakes with road work from Chicago Avenue down to 15th Avenue. US 30 jammed through the Dyer-Sherrillville area as usual. We have a crash just before 41. Traffic signal still out, US 30 and Taney Place, as well as Calumet Avenue and Superior Avenue in Munster. I'm sure there are several others as well, so make sure you treat those as always stops. Some utility work going on along US 6. That is slowing things down near Meridian. Tips are also letting us know 875 or Robbins Road closed from State Road 149 to McCool Road. If you see a traffic trouble spot, you can let us know on our hotline at 219-405-7743 when safe to do so. Leisha Tassone, Region News Team Traffic.
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7: Again, for Traffic Reporter of the Year, with all the information that you and Scott compile up.
5: It's been crazy this week.
7: Especially with this thing we're going through. And, you know, it's almost as I've heard people talk about the devastation of the destruction. It's almost equivalent to a hurricane
5: with the damage, if you think about it. The wind speeds, too, that we had last week.
7: But, I mean, with the power poles, the damage, the structure damage, the big oak trees, the ones that from 1800 falling down and just making this destruction. And it's day, what is it, day 11, day 10 for day, some.
5: Yeah.
7: But the workers, NIPSCO, utility contractors, bringing those numbers down now to 39,000.
5: That's good. They're making progress. Absolutely. Slowly but surely.
7: From 284,000, or it's 278?
5: 300,000. Yeah.
7: Right. But then yesterday we talked about how Schererville had the transformer blow up.
5: Yeah.
7: And that increased. And I was talking to somebody who works with the utility saying that it's probably a good idea for some of the residents to turn off some of the appliances at their houses. Because once the power's on and everything, you got everything.
5: Everything's powering back up.
7: And that causes surges. It causes surges. And I didn't. I thought about that thinking, if you got a toaster, boom, that's toast because the power goes back on.
5: No pun intended. Or pun intended.
7: If you had a blender that was on during the...
5: that's a really good point to make. They should probably put that information out there, to unplug everything.
7: I would think so.
5: Gradually plug things back in when your power comes back on.
7: Right. Go to room to room, especially if you have like deep freezers at 220 stuff, hot tubs, make sure just everything is powered down.
5: Unplug that hot tub.
7: Oh, yeah. Hot tub does sound nice.
5: right?
7: Well, this doesn't sound nice, but I don't see this really happening. Severe thunderstorm watch, Chicagoland area, as well as Lake and Newton counties. I think when this system hits, there's a brick wall at the state line that says, stop!
5: You're not allowed
7: in Indiana, Illinois storm, but it could be the winds tonight. And we just have to keep an eye on that. So we have pop-up thunderstorms for tonight. Beach hazard statement. No swimming tomorrow. In the red trunks, get out of the water. Another beach hazard statement for Northwest Indiana on Lake Michigan. 63 our low tonight. Tomorrow, sunny. Pop-up thunderstorms in the afternoon. I know, I feel like I'm the one that has to be the
5: big bad bearer of weather bad news.
7: That mean weather guy. No wonder he's not on television. High around 76 tomorrow, 59 tomorrow night. Sunday, the best day of the weekend, will be in the mid-70s. Right now, Lansing Airport, 79. Hebron, 79. Black Oak and Gary, 79. Union Mills at 78. Some of the football games have been moved.
5: Yeah.
7: The River Forest Ingots at East Chicago with tonight's game has been rescheduled for Saturday afternoon. Munster High School against Lake Central, that's been rescheduled for Saturday evening. And the Battle of Broadway.
5: Mm-hmm.
7: Merrillville-Andrean game. That game has been, it's still on tonight, but it's moved north and played at Andrean.
5: Right.
7: All right. And the Region, guess who's back? The Region Sports Network.
5: Yeah.
7: They're going to give us the team matchups around 6:35 tonight. All right. Is it tea time?
5: Tea time.
7: I'll get another cup of tea. Enjoy, Jason Aldean.

0: Riley Green, he's got three cold ones in his hands. Think Is You Drunk? And that's off his fourth album, which will be released on September 18th. And really cool title of the album, That's Just Me. What a great album. And Think Is You Drunk, a tribute to the late, great Toby Keith. Okay, KB will be in Merrillville tomorrow from 1 to 3. 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Stop by. Say hi. It's off of 61st Avenue. You probably take 65. 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Today's country music news, Miranda Lambert will headline the opening night of a new venue called The Truth. It's in Nashville's Wedgwood Houston neighborhood. 4,400 small venue. The venue announced that Miranda will perform as the headliner on October the 1st. Dan and Shay released their sixth studio album. Alicia's so happy. She's a big Dan and Shay fan. The new album is young, and Dan talks about the new album and the project.
1: We feel like we're at the point in our career where we've worked hard to get where we are, and we've had a lot of support, and we just feel like every step forward we take, we owe it to our fans to try to deliver the best music that we possibly can. And we dug in the studio, and it took us a while to get where we wanted to get. You know, we had to swerve, go left and right a little bit to try to figure it out, and we landed in this place of, I don't know, just really personal authenticity with the music. We hit a creative streak that we haven't felt in a long time, and we're proud of this one, and we're fired up.
0: All right, Farm Aid News will take place September 26th in Virginia Beach at the Veterans United Home Loans Amphitheater, and it will broadcast live on CNN. Farm Aid board members Neil Young, John Mellencamp, Willie Nelson, and Dave Matthews, along with Margot Price and more, are set to perform this year. Since 1985, the first Farm Aid concert in Champaign, Illinois, raised nearly $90 million to help American farmers. And a concert tomorrow night in Tinley Park. Motley Crue. Well, they're not country, but Motley Crue is playing in Tinley Park. That's your country music news. Be right back with Kenny Chesney, his latest next.
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There's Sarah Evans, and I keep looking from Chicago to South Bend, Indiana, 105 Mullet Man. Happy Friday. Hey, our local musicians are chiming in on our timeline. We'll tell you where they're performing at this weekend. All part of our weekend rollout, too, driven by Curry Motors Auto Group of Valpo. Carry on, says Kenny Chesney.

0: Thank you, Kenny Chesney, as we carry on and helping out the community, too, as well. All right, so the 12th Annual Hometown Heroes Charity Motorcycle Ride is on Sunday. Are you going? It's at Crown Point Bulldog Park. The FOP Lodge 176 is honoring our first responders and veterans, and the proceeds of this event go to the Crown Point Maryville Police Canine Units. They're going to have live music. I understand Nate Venturelli's performing, and Jason Jakes. They're going to have food, drinks, raffles, and, of course, live music, and the weather's going to be perfect on Sunday at Bulldog Park. We're going to put this part of our weekend rollout after 5, after the Friday song. John Reed checking in. Hey, John, his band, Dallas to Chicago, is playing at the Schererville American Legion on Saturday from 4 to 8. You can expect food, drinks, games, raffles, even bag games, and most of all, a chance to unwind. As John says, unwind from all the hectic mess we've all been dealing with in Northwest Indiana these last weeks. Right on, brother. Nate Venturelli performing later tonight for the pre-festival, pre-festivities of the Couch Pork Fest. That's at 7 p.m. He posted a flyer on the timeline. And there's a bags tournament in Wheatfield, south of the river. Thank you, Keith. He attached a flyer. And this is going to be August 22nd. That is tomorrow. At the Wheatfield American Legion Riders, Chapter 406, at the Wheatfield American Legion, $20 entry. They're going to have a bags tournament. So have fun. Good times. Great people. He says, let's play. Check that out on our timeline. All right. I got to get the traffic and weather forecast. We're under a severe thunderstorm watch. We'll have the details on the way. Hang on.
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4: Porter County Assessor Sue Neff wants homeowners to know they may qualify for property tax relief if their home suffered significant damage in recent storms. Neff says to qualify, your property must have significant structural damage that would reduce the price the property could reasonably sell for, and the damage must be tied to a qualifying disaster, such as the recent storms. This applies to homes, barns, garages, sheds, commercial buildings, and other assessed structures. Property owners need to fill out the disaster petition for reassessment form. If approved, the assessment may lower the taxable value of the property, reducing the owner's 2027 property tax bill. We've shared more information on the Region News Team Facebook page. T-Mobile is setting up spots for free Wi-Fi and device charging in the region. One is at the T-Mobile in the crossings at Hobart on US 30, starting this evening and available 24 hours a day until further notice. There's one at the T-Mobile at Hammond Mills on 165th Street starting tomorrow morning. It will be open 9 a.m. to 8 p.m. daily until further notice. And one at the T-Mobile in Highland at the corner of Indianapolis and Ramblewood. It will also open tomorrow morning and be open 9 a.m. to 8 p.m. daily until further notice. The town of Highland says the increased police presence throughout Highland is absolutely by design. Officials say during a major weather event, they want a strong presence in the community to deter theft, break-ins, and other unwanted activity. And officers will continue to be highly visible to make sure Highland remains safe and secure through this period. Your forecast is coming up next. I'm Jamie Foster with the Region News Team.
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6: Checking in again on the roads, both directions of 8094. Continuing to find traffic under posted speeds from the Illinois side, from the tri-state all the way back past I-65 if you're traveling westbound. Backed up all the way to the toll road and down onto the ramp from northbound I-65. Going to be hitting the brakes near Ridge Road. Also northbound, brief slowdown still north of 61st Avenue. Eastbound I-94, watch out for slowdowns getting into the work zone east of State Road 49. Southbound side of Klein Avenue, road work delays coming to a crawl near Chicago Avenue down to 15th Avenue. US 30 still very heavy through the Dyer Sherrillville area. We still have the traffic signal out US 30 and Taney Place. Also Calumet Avenue and Superior in Munster. Make sure you treat any traffic signals you find as out as always stops. Tips are letting us know that we have 875 Robbins Road closed from State Road 149 to McCool in the Portage area. Also emergency closure of State Road 130 Lincoln Way outside of Valpo between Yellowstone Road and Howe Street for the next 4 hours or so for pole replacement. 219-405-7743 is our hotline. Only call when safe to do so. Alicia Tassone, Region News Team Traffic.
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7: All right, it's 4:38. Is it me or is this day flying?
6: It's flying.
7: Or is it me talking fast and that's why...
6: Maybe. Maybe that's it.
7: Well, happy Friday, one and all. As severe thunderstorm watch, and we're keeping an eye on that, Chicagoland, Newton, and Lake Counties of Indiana under that till 10 a.m. I don't see this really
6: build that
7: happening.
6: Brick wall, everyone, at the state line.
7: That's right, that brick
6: do
7: wall.
6: Do not like, come.
7: Stop.
6: You are not allowed in Indiana.
7: That's right, yeah. And right now, it's in Aurora right now. I don't really see that happening, but we have to let you know there's a watch because... Mm-hmm. It's a
6: you
7: watch.
6: You never know, yeah.
7: And a beach hazard. No swimming for
6: Ooh.
7: You. You in the red polka dot trunks.
6: Eensy weensy, teeny weeny, yellow polka dot
7: right. bikini. Dangerous swimming conditions tomorrow. Low tonight, 63, so the stray showers moving on tonight. Then mostly sunny tomorrow, but popped it up. Showers and storms tomorrow afternoon, 76. Those winds out of the northwest, that's prompting the beach hazard. So the high waves and all that, so stay out of the water. Tomorrow night, 59. And then Sunday, nice day. You'll have the five-day forecast coming up at 5. Right now, it's 77 everywhere. I really didn't check. I just
6: something said, around there, yeah.
7: All right, so are we ready yet for drones that deliver? Does anybody have... are we doing that now in Northwest Indiana?
6: I was just talking about this earlier, and I said, I don't know if I've ever seen this around here or know of places that use it.
7: Amazon expanding its Speedy Prime Air drone delivery service to 500 U.S. cities. Judging by some of the recent deliveries, the drones may need a little refresher course in geography.
6: Oops.
7: Video from Texas shows an Amazon delivery drone hovering over a customer's swimming pool. What could go wrong?
6: You know what happens next. Splash.
7: Opening its cargo hatch and dropping the package directly into the water.
6: Cannonball!
7: Did it have a parachute, I wonder? Wouldn't that be fun, like these parachutes, you know? Yeah, so it landed in the water. And I know it didn't say what the homeowner had to use a skimmer to get his package out.
6: Yeah.
7: I just put that. He used a skimmer. Maybe he had a pair of flippers he wanted. And perfect.
6: Maybe it was scuba gear. Yeah, who knows?
7: Last year, another Amazon drone delivered a package near a pool in Arizona where the force from the propellers blew the package into the water. And one more drone story. Another one dropped a package near a pond where it bounced off the ground and rolled right in the pond, and the fish ate it.
6: Yeah, that one was fish food.
7: I put that in there. The fish ate it. So Amazon says its drones are supposed to check for people, pets, and vehicles before landing. Can you imagine?
6: And pools.
7: Who's got that job? Like, okay, ma'am, we're going to send the drone out to your house. Do you have a large dog?
6: Please put your cover on your pool.
7: Right. So all of a sudden, a pit bull is like biting the props of this drone, and that's why they never. I don't know. This just sounds like. Is this one of my?
6: It's behind the back of the trash material for sure.
7: Man, since the Sox lost yesterday. Right?
6: You haven't had success this week yet.
7: I have
6: you
7: got
6: to get one in. It's Friday.
7: I'm in a slump behind the back in the trash slump.
6: Come on, you can do it.
7: Come on, I need. Where's my organ player? We need.
6: Dun dun dun dun dun dun.
7: Let's go, man. Mullen, man. Here we go. Oh, that's right. The fan is in the way too.
6: That's okay.
7: Hold on. Wind speed's around 2. I'm gonna lick my thumb and stick it in the air. Okay. Here we go.
6: Ready? And it is. In the can! It's good!
7: It's good!
6: It's good!
7: It's in the horror!

0: 4:45, 15 away from the weekend. 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

The devil went down to Georgia. He was looking for a soul to steal. 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When he came across this young man sewing on a fiddle and playing it hot, and the devil jumped up on a hickory stump and said, "Boy, let me tell you what. I guess you didn't know it, but I'm a fiddle player too. And if you'd care to take a dare, I'll make a bet with you. Now you play pretty good fiddle, boy, but give the devil his due. I bet a fiddle of gold against your soul, 'cause I think I'm better than you."

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And he pulled the bow across the strings and it made an evil hiss. And then a band of demons joined in.

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Johnny said, "Devil, just come on back if you ever want to try again. 'Cause I told you once, you son of a gun, I'm

0: One of the greatest, the late, great Charlie Daniels. The devil went down to Georgia. We saw Charlie so many times, Star Plaza. We saw him at the Porter County Fair, even at Wolf Lake in Hammond. And I just remember the times I met Charlie twice. I think the green room at the Star Plaza one time. Do you know Charlie Daniels had a belt buckle the size of the World Wrestling WWE, like what Macho Man Randy Savage would wear, or Hulk Hogan, a huge belt buckle. True patriot. He's got a couple of books out. It's sad to see that he passed away. But in action and concert, he would the friction of the bowstrings would snap. And you could see the steam coming from the stage lights as he's playing. Just an incredible guy. And my dad was, he always admired the photo that Charlie and I took. And my dad would have like a desk with a glass on the top of his desk. And there was that photo. And in fact, the other day I was at Mom's and I saw that photo. I go, I want to take that photo from even though my dad had it and he really appreciated it. I says, you know, I don't have a copy of that. Mom says, go ahead, take it. Your dad loved that photo of you and Charlie Daniels. So that's one of my memories of Charlie and my dad. My dad never had a chance to see Charlie, but he was always bragging, Mike met Charlie Daniels. So he was a proud papa. All right, stick around. Region News. My weekend rollout we're going to have. We got a few events, including a charity motorcycle ride and a couple other motorcycle rides this weekend. Stay tuned, and the Friday song is coming up next.
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6: The Supreme Court is allowing President Trump to continue construction on his White House ballroom project for now. Today, the court issued a stay on a lower court's ruling that paused work. The stay will remain in place as the high court continues to weigh Trump's appeal of the lower court's ruling. The lower court's injunction had been set to go into effect tomorrow. Trump has argued that the ballroom project is a matter of national security. Things are getting heated in a hearing to determine whether Carmelo Anthony will get a new trial in Texas. The 19-year-old was sentenced to 35 years in prison this summer for fatally stabbing 17-year-old Austin Metcalf at a high school track meet in 2025. The prosecution and defense are arguing over their gentleman's agreement struck before the trial to exclude background information on Anthony and Metcalf. The defense claims they thought Anthony could testify without his history being used against him, but were informed otherwise. Anthony did not testify in his trial. I'm Chris Caraggio.
7: In LaPorte County, a Naperville man was arrested Wednesday night for driving the wrong way on the Indiana Toll Road while intoxicated. An Indiana State Police trooper was patrolling eastbound on the toll road shortly before 11:30 p.m. when she saw a vehicle driving toward her heading west in the eastbound lanes. The trooper turned around and pulled the driver over. The 51-year-old man was arrested and faces several charges, including driving while intoxicated on a controlled substance. He was taken to the LaPorte County Jail. Indiana Governor Mike Braun says last night he formally requested an expedited major disaster declaration for individual and public assistance for 54 counties from FEMA. Governor Braun says if granted, this declaration will mean significantly more resources to accelerate Indiana's recovery from the recent severe weather. In Hobart, Donate Pizza is setting up shop at Festival Park's rugby fields from noon to 2 this Saturday, August 22nd, providing a free pizza lunch for any resident who needs a meal. The Chicago-based nonprofit says Aurelio's Pizza of Winfield is helping supply the pizza that's fueling this mission to help out area storm victims. KL Mish Excavation and Farms out of Crown Point is donating 2 pallets of water to keep everyone hydrated. They say Hobart Mayor Josh Huddleston worked with them to secure the location for tomorrow's visit. For the Region News Team, I'm Jamie Foster. Your forecast is next.
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9: Checking in on the roads, continuing to find delays 8094 westbound from about Ripley Street all the way across the state line onto the Illinois side. Traffic is pretty jammed up onto the ramp as well. Down from northbound 65, merging onto the westbound Borman. We've got a crash eastbound side of 8094 near Klein. It's slow and go, stop and go the entire way again from the Illinois side to I-65. Eastbound side of I-94, watch out for delays east of 49 getting into the work zone. Near the toll plazas, lots of heavy traffic, especially near the state line in either direction. Traffic is slow and go, stop and go on Klein Avenue southbound from Chicago Avenue down to 15th Avenue. A reminder that the Klein Avenue ramps northbound Klein to westbound 8094 and eastbound 8094 to northbound Klein closed. We also have closures, all ramps to and from eastbound 8094 at Broadway as well. Heavy traffic, US 30 through the Dyer-Shererville area. Traffic signals still out, US 30 in Taney Place. Calumet Avenue and Superior Avenue in Munster. Treat those as always stops. A reminder that Lincoln Way, State Road 130, is closed just outside of Valpo.

0: 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Alicia Tassone, Region News Team Traffic.
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2: Hey, it's 5:05, right on time. You're riding the rails with the Mullet Man and Alicia. Great job on the traffic, by the way. And this award goes to for Best Traffic Reporter of the Year.
0: Hopefully
2: Scott
0: things will start
2: you.
0: To calm down.
2: Yeah. Boy, that's you've been really busy. This is probably the busiest you've ever been with traffic.
0: Yeah.
2: Within the last, since we got done with the Porter County Fair and then throughout the Lake County.
0: The road work that they're all trying to cram in before winter. It's like, headaches.
2: I don't know. The way I look at it now, I can't wait for the first frost.
0: I know, right?
2: I am.
0: Clear these allergens out of here. Yeah.
2: As much as that, Phil and I went out one time on the boat, and it's like, all right, well, there it goes. And I have to mow this weekend. I got to mow my mother-in-law's.
0: Wear your mask.
2: You know, I'm going to do that.
0: Yeah.
2: And I'm going to put on my radio headsets, because it's your back and forth, and you just hear the sound of the engine.
0: But you don't like that?
2: I don't know. I mean,
0: that's not your favorite sound. You don't hear that in your sleep.
2: I do a lot of thinking though when I'm on the tractor. I think about, okay, what am I going to do? So I do a lot of, I sing in my head. I write a song.
0: You've gotten all your song ideas from when you're riding on
2: What's
0: the lawn
2: Mike
0: tractor.
2: Thinking of when he's on the tractor? You don't want to know. All right. Severe thunderstorm watch until 10 Chicagoland area. Right now, if you know where DeKalb is, that's where the in Rochelle and DeKalb and the western areas past Elgin on the Chicago side. Our truck driving friends, though, if you're going towards like Sandwich.
0: Yum.
2: To get a sandwich at a truck stop. Bowling Brook is going to be a little, probably within the hour or so. It looks like Northwest Indiana, we could see some sprinkles on those football games tonight. Beach hazard statement, though.
0: Boom.
2: Yes, you out-of-towners that like to go swimming on the Indiana side, you got to heed the warning. Stay out of Lake Michigan tomorrow. 63-hour low tonight. Tomorrow, mostly sunny, pop-up showers and storms. What's the percentages of that?
0: 20.
2: Oh, geez. 80% chance it will not rain tomorrow. 76 will be the high, but those winds will be out of the northwest. So 20-mile-an-hour wind gusts, factor that in. Strong rip currents, dangerous swimming. 59 tomorrow night, have the windows open. Then Sunday, sunny and 74. And now, she not only does traffic, she does the Matt Wentz 5-day forecast.
0: Where it looks like we're mostly dry next week and remaining pretty consistent, too, with the temperatures. Mostly sunny Monday, mid-70s. A little bit warmer on Tuesday, upper 70s. They've taken the rain out of the forecast for now. Next Wednesday, partly sunny, 80. 80 next Thursday, 80 next Friday.
2: Nice.
0: Still some more summer left.
2: Michigan City at the Lighthouse at 76. Munster at 78. Woodland Park in Portage, 77. Hello, North Judson.
0: Hello.
2: 76 degrees. Are you ready for the Friday song?
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Tonight, it's the pre-party of Pork Fest at the SDI Party Pavilion, up until 10 o'clock tonight with music from Nate Venturelli and Ashlyn. And then Saturday is the 50th anniversary of Pork Fest in Counts. The road closes at 7 a.m. for the 5K run. Vendors will open at 8 a.m. The First Source Bank Parade begins at 10:30, and then food and crafts all day until 4 p.m. Make sure you stop by and say hi to the Counts Volunteer Fire Department for their Pork Chop fundraiser. And then later on that night at the SDI Party Pavilion, live music from Cosmic Velocity and Party Foul, all part of Couts Pork Fest. Friday through Sunday in Hebron, the Greater Kankakee Jamboree will be at Stony Run County Park. 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Sunday in Crown Point at Bulldog Park, the 12th annual Hometown Heroes Charity Motorcycle Ride. Join the Crown Point FOP Lodge 176 as they honor first responders and veterans. All proceeds of this event benefit the Crown Point and Merivale Police Canine Units. Registration begins at 10 a.m. on Sunday. Kickstands up at 11:30. The ride will be followed by food, drinks, raffles, and a live performance by Jason Jakes. And stick around later that night, a concert featuring Nate Venturelli. 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

519, my catch of the day. We're going to remember the late, great Kenny Rogers. Kenny would have celebrated a birthday today, so stay tuned for that. As heard on Alicia's new music at noon, he's a new guy. In fact, he got discovered opening up for Morgan Wallen from Fayetteville, Georgia. This is Zach John King and Get to Drinkin'.

0: Everything's going to be all right with David Lee Murphy and Kenny Chesney as progress is being made with NIPSCO and the power restoration. In fact, right now the city of Gary down to 18,000. Portage at around 4,400 customers still without power. Lake Station about 3,400. Griffith, that number is actually going down to 1,800. Hobart at 1,500. Munster around 1,300, maybe 1,400. Highland at 1,300. Hammond getting down to around 1,100. Dyer in the triple digits at 505. East Chicago at 470. Sherrillville, 276, almost back to normalcy. LaPorte at 192 and Michigan City at 170. As progress is being made, it's just going to take a little time. And NIPSCO says they appreciate your patience. And there's a free community meal giveaway. And this is presented by Lerner and Rowe. 250 meals at each stop beginning on Monday. The location to be announced in Gary. They're going to have smash burgers and chicken tenders. Portage at 3 p.m. at the police department. That's at the north lot. They're going to have pulled barbecue, chicken sandwiches. And in Munster, they're going to have at 4 p.m. on Monday at the Community Park Social Center. That's off of Calumet Avenue. They're going to have a taco dinner. So this is all on behalf of Lerner and Rowe giving back with 250 meals at each location in Gary, Portage, and in Munster. You can find out more. Just go to Lerner and Rowe's Facebook page for the free community meal giveaway, helping out those without power. Coming back, we're going to remember Kenny Rogers. He would have celebrated a birthday today. My catch of the day is next on Indiana 105.
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0: The United Way of Northwest Indiana is coordinating storm cleanup volunteers to work in communities throughout the region. You can register on their website and sign up for volunteer opportunities as they're added. We've shared a link and more information on the Region News Team Facebook page. In East Chicago, the city says they received an important alert from NIPSCO. The company says residents may need to have repairs made to the electrical equipment serving their home or business before service can be restored. This work must be done by a licensed electrical contractor at the property owner's expense. Then the city must inspect and approve the work to ensure the equipment is safe before NIPSCO can re-energize service at the meter. We've shared more information on the Region News Team Facebook page. An Amtrak train en route from Chicago to Seattle and Portland crashed into an Airstream camper this morning. Officials say it happened in Minot, North Dakota. Witnesses say the camper was part of a caravan on the way to the North Dakota State Fairgrounds for Airstream's International Rally, which is scheduled to begin Saturday night. The camper was destroyed in the accident. For the Region News Team, I'm Jamie Foster. Your forecast is next.
1: 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Heinold & Feller has been curing baldness since 1958 on Lincoln Way in Valparaiso and on 421 in La Crosse. 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
2: Another check on the roads for your ride home. Continuing to find delays 80-94 in either direction from I-65 over on the Illinois side all the way to the Tri-State. Going to be moving under posted speeds both directions. We're looking good along I-65. I-94 still finding that brief slowdown east of the Way Station in Chesterton. As you get into the traffic lane shifts there through the work zone, delays either direction of the toll road at the State Line Toll Plaza, southbound side of Klein, hitting the brakes still from north of the toll road down to 15th Avenue. Lots of heavy traffic, US 30 in the Schererville area, as well as US 30 at Taney Place, as again, we still have the traffic signals out. Treat those as always stops. Looks like there may be a couple along Broadway that might be out as well north of 73rd. And we've got traffic pretty backed up on Taft Street from the rail crossing before 61st. So maybe a train holding things up there. We also still have Superior Avenue and Calumet Avenue in Munster, that one out as well. So make sure you treat those traffic signals that are out as always stops. State Road 130, Lincoln Way outside of Velpa remains closed for the next few hours between Yellowstone Road and Howe Street for pole replacement. Heads up starting on Monday in East Chicago. Kennedy Avenue will be closed between Columbus Drive and Chicago Avenue for water and sanitary main work 7 a.m. to 6 p.m. daily. 219-405-7743 is our hotline. Alicia Tassone, Region News Team Traffic.
3: All right, 534.
2: Out the door.
3: I'm early. Out the door. All right. I have an earworm now. What is that? Yeah, I got this jingle in my head after hearing the commercial. Why is this in my head? I don't understand.
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3: They sure are, especially when it's PHRV will take you there. It's like, why is that in my head?
2: I told you off the air, the one that always gets me is First Trust Credit Union.
3: People helping people. Red Robin, yum. What's another one that we could? Hudson 3-2-700.
2: 588-2300.
3: Empire today. What is going on with this? PHRV will take you there.
2: Wake up in the middle of the night singing.
3: I got to get a hold of those guys in Schererville and say, hey, who sang that? And can they like the full version of that? Because it's a good song.
2: Is there a second verse?
3: I can imagine. Beats RV will take you there.
2: Good country song.
3: It's in my. I got to get up for a minute. Hold on a second. This is just.
2: Shake out your earworm.
3: Man, oh man, it's Friday.
2: Shake out the earworm.

0: Earworm.
1: That was, it's like SpongeBob. Chloe used to watch that. Mm-hmm. And there's like, there was a song.
0: The theme song?
1: Yeah, mean? The thing,
0: who,
1: no, the, about
0: who
1: the...
0: lives in a pineapple under the
1: no,
0: sea.
1: Focus on the Road or whatever. Oh. That, I mean, it was just, Focus on My Weather. Pete's RV will take you there. I'm sure it's a great place.
0: It's catchy.
1: And again, it's catchy. It's like crazy. We should have listeners call up and sing...
0: sing their favorite radio jingle.
1: TV. Well, no, don't call now because we don't have time right now. But let's get the weather out of the way here. So severe thunderstorm watch. I really don't see this being a threat.
0: No.
1: But the National Weather Service has to include Lake and Newton counties under the watch tonight. Beach hazard statement. I would be worried about that, about swimming on Lake Michigan tomorrow. 63 our low temperature with pop-up showers and isolated thunderstorm. But again, when it hits Indiana, I think there's a big stop sign. This big hand comes out.
0: Not allowed.
1: This big hand comes out of nowhere.
0: Talk to the hand, Storm. Talk to the hand.
1: Pete's RV will take you there. And then tomorrow, they're gonna bill me for saying that.
0: Yeah.
1: Tomorrow, mostly sunny and 76 with some pop-up stray showers. And then tomorrow night, down to 59. Sunday, beautiful day.
0: Perfect.
1: 74, Couch Pork Fest going on this weekend. Anything outdoors, it should be nice. Sherrillville.
0: Uh-huh.
1: At 77.
0: Resist.
1: That's where Pete's RV is at.
0: Resist the earth.
1: Dune Acres at 77 and DeMott at 77 degrees.
2: This is Rich King. Time to check in with a mullet man who is a huge, on the right side of town, a huge White Sox fan.
1: Tonight on the South Side, the White Sox host the New York Mets. Sean Burke will pitch at 6:40 p.m. The Sox are 3.5 games in first place in the AL Central. Tonight, the Cubs have a late-night game and visit the Seattle Mariners. Matthew Boyd is scheduled to pitch. The Cubs are 5 games away from first-place Milwaukee. Last night at the Steelyard, the Gary Southshore Railcats pounded the Chicago Dogs 10-0 and swept the series. The Railcats are 35-49 and travel to Rosemont this weekend and take on the Chicago Dogs. WNBA last night. The Dallas Wings topped the Indiana Fever 91-85. Kelsey Mitchell scored 37 points for the Fever. The Fever lead by a half a game in front of Atlanta. Tonight, the Chicago Sky will host Golden State. NFL preseason week 2. Saturday, the Indianapolis Colts will host Atlanta, kickoff at noon, while the Chicago Bears visit the Cincinnati Bengals. Saturday night, kickoff at 6 p.m. Tonight, high school football begins all across the region. 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
1: Today, we remember the late, great Kenny Rogers. Let's go back to 1982 from the movie Six Pack. Love will turn you around. Kenny would have had a birthday today.

Worth Your Wild, Russell Dickerson, Indiana 105, 544 Mullet Man. Congratulations, Couts. 50th anniversary of Pork Fest. They're having the pre-party tonight. Nate Venturelli, Ashlyn to perform. And then tomorrow, road closes at 7 a.m. They're going to have their 5K run. And make sure you get your pork chop fundraiser with the Couts Volunteer Fire Department tomorrow. Enjoy.

0: you know he had to be listening to Ronnie Millsap. Doesn't it have that kind of Stranger in My House kind of vibe to it? We should mix it together. Yeah, or maybe not. Ask your grandparents who Ronnie Millsap is. That's the latest from Jason Aldean. Anytime soon, Mullet Man KB, if you're going to be in Merrillville tomorrow, he'll be at Chevrolet of Merrillville. 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

0: snap back like a rubber band. That's Old Dominion, 5 minutes away from Region News. Jimmy will have all the stories and a song about inspiration and hope for those that have no power. Hopefully it gets restored. Here's George Strait and I Saw God Today.
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2: The Supreme Court is allowing President Trump to continue construction on his White House ballroom project for now. The court today issued a stay on a lower court's ruling that had paused work on the project. That'll stay in place as the High Court continues to weigh Trump's appeal of the lower court's ruling. Trump's argued the ballroom project is a matter of national security. The president's in South Carolina today campaigning for Republican Senator Darlene Graham, who was appointed to the seat held by her late brother, Senator Lindsey Graham. Trump's headlining a rally at the Myrtle Beach Convention Center. Graham will face Congressman Ralph Norman in a Republican Senate primary runoff on August 25th. Torrential rains coming down across the mid-Atlantic and the Carolinas. This after thunderstorms Thursday produced at least two tornadoes and widespread flash flooding along much of the I-95 corridor in the northeast and mid-Atlantic. Now heavy rain is shifting southward. The majority of the east coast is still facing flood risks for the weekend. I'm Scott Carr.
3: The National Weather Service has issued a severe thunderstorm watch for Lake and Newton counties in Indiana and all of northeast Illinois until 10 o'clock tonight. We'll, of course, keep an eye on things and let you know if any warnings are issued in our area. A local law firm is moving forward with a class action lawsuit against NIPSCO. Allen Law Group says, according to the Indiana Utility Regulatory Commission, NIPSCO has the highest rates of any electrical utility in the state and the worst reliability record. They hope this lawsuit changes that. They say the utility should have been proactively trimming trees to prevent foreseeable outages. Now, the law firm says thousands of Northwest Indiana residents are seeking to force change and hold NIPSCO accountable for the harm suffered because of outages, which they say could and should have been prevented by proper vegetation management. In Porter County, the Recycling and Waste Reduction District says compost sites are open and taking materials from the recent storms. Porter County residents can take branches, brush, and leaves to any of the sites for free. The Valparaiso site on Lincoln Way is open Monday through Saturday from 8 to 5. The Portage site on Highway 12 is open Monday through Saturday from 8 to 4. And the Boone Grove site on South 400 West is open Monday through Saturday, 8 to 4. Governor Braun today unveiled commemorative Freedom 250 road signs that will be placed along I-70 and US 30 in honor of the nation's 250th anniversary. 20 signs will be installed over the next week by NDOT. The signs honor the 70th anniversary of the Eisenhower Interstate System and 100 years of the Lincoln Highway, which is the first transcontinental road in the United States. For the Region News Team, I'm Jamie Foster. 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
6: Checking in again on the roads, delays both directions of 8094 between I-65 and the Illinois side. The tri-state, really heavy traffic on 8094 in both directions at times, slow and go, stop and go. Backups down into the ramp from northbound 65. Eastbound side of I-94 hitting the brakes, getting into the work zone near the Chesterton Way Station, going to be hitting the brakes. And then westbound, we have a crash through the work zone past 421 that is partially blocking the right lane. So traffic getting out of the right lane, making it one lane there on the westbound side of I-94 past US 421. So watch out for traffic really coming to a crawl there. Either direction of the toll road, backed up from the toll plaza near the state line. US 30 eastbound jammed up at the state line. We still have the signal out US 30 and Taney Place. Make sure you treat that as an always stop. Also, it looks like potentially Broadway and 68 8th place, maybe Broadway and 73rd as well. Treat any signals you find out as always stops. We have 73rd jammed up from Madison Street heading on west in either direction. Still several roads closed throughout Griffith and Highland, Munster and Portage. Several other areas of the region still closed with storm damage, so just be careful there for those closures. And it looks like they have reopened Lincoln Way, State Road 130 outside of Valpo, where they did have closed between Yellowstone Road and House Street. Reminder, starting on Monday in East Chicago, Kennedy Avenue is set to be closed daily 7 a.m. to 6 p.m. between Columbus Drive and Chicago Avenue for water and sanitary main work. Alicia Tassone, Region News Team Traffic.
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3: For Northwest Indiana, showers and storms are likely overnight tonight. Temperatures will drop into the low to mid 60s. We'll be partly sunny on Saturday with highs in the upper 70s. There's a slight chance for a pop-up shower or storm late in the day. Partly cloudy Saturday night with lows around 60. Sunny on Sunday with highs in the mid-70s, mid-70s again Monday with mostly sunny skies, and then mostly sunny again on Tuesday with highs in the mid to upper 70s. That's your region forecast.

0: Indiana 105, the new Dan and Shay album dropped today, called Young, their sixth studio album, that Say So, and they have a Tinley Park show next month, September 12th, with special guests Tyler Hubbard and Josh Ross. Big fun going on tonight, Counts Pork Fest, the pre-night party at the SDI Party Pavilion until 10 o'clock tonight with Nate Venturelli and Ashland, and then tomorrow, the Couch Pork Fest 50th anniversary celebration. The road closes around 7 a.m. in the morning. Watch for barricades for the 5K run. Vendors will open at 8 a.m. tomorrow morning. Then a First Source Bank parade in Couch at 10:30. Food and crafts all day. And don't forget to support the Couch Volunteer Fire Department and their Pork Chop fundraiser. It's all happening this weekend and tomorrow. Happy 50th anniversary, Couch. The Couch Pork Fest. Get yourself a pork chop, too, from the Couch Volunteer Fire Department. Coming back with Keith Urban, Eric Church, Alan Langley, Morgan Wallen have the new number one song in country music, and we'll play it in 10 minutes. 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

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Morgan Wallen, they took that song to number one, and I Can't Love You Anymore. Good luck to all the football teams tonight in the region. It can be kind of soggy on those football fields. 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

0: 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Region news. Take a look at that weekend forecast. Coming back with Cody Johnson. All right. Region news. Take a look at that weekend forecast. Coming back with Cody Johnson. It's a good one. Horseback on the way. 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
7: In LaPorte County, a Naperville man was arrested Wednesday night for driving the wrong way on the Indiana toll road while intoxicated. An Indiana State Police trooper was patrolling eastbound on the toll road shortly before 11:30 p.m. when she saw a vehicle driving toward her heading west in the eastbound lanes. The trooper turned around and pulled the driver over. The 51-year-old man was arrested and faces several charges, including driving while intoxicated on a controlled substance. He was taken to the LaPorte County Jail. Indiana Governor Mike Braun says last night he formally requested an expedited major disaster declaration for individual and public assistance for 54 counties from FEMA. Governor Braun says if granted, this declaration will mean significantly more resources to accelerate Indiana's recovery from the recent severe weather. In Hobart, Donate Pizza is setting up shop at Festival Park's rugby fields from noon to 2 this Saturday, August 22nd. Providing a free pizza lunch for any resident who needs a meal. The Chicago-based nonprofit says Aurelio's Pizza of Winfield is helping supply the pizza that's fueling this mission to help out area storm victims. KL Mish Excavation and Farms out of Crown Point is donating 2 pallets of water to keep everyone hydrated. They say Hobart Mayor Josh Huddleston worked with them to secure the location for tomorrow's visit. For the Region News Team, I'm Jamie Foster. Your forecast is next. For Northwest Indiana, we could have some strong to severe storms overnight tonight. Lows will be around 60. Tomorrow, partly sunny with highs in the mid to upper 70s. There's another chance for a pop-up shower or storm late in the day. Partly cloudy Saturday night with lows around 60. Sunny on Sunday with highs in the mid-70s. Mid-70s Monday with mostly sunny skies. And then mostly sunny again Tuesday with highs in the upper 70s. That's your region forecast.
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On the Region Sports Network, the top-ranked Crown Point Bulldogs face Lowell. The Trojans of Chesterton host Hobart in a top-10 clash. And Morton travels to the Warpath to take on Portage. Other games to note tonight include Highland at Griffin. Valparaiso will go out to Penn. LaPorte will go to New Prairie. A top-5 matchup between Andrean and Maryville. Michigan City is at Hanover Central. And Munster and Lake Central do battle tomorrow evening. We will be live all night long with scoreboard and studio updates. 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That's all from us. I'm Mike DeWan with the Region Sports Network, the only game in town.

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Indiana 105 for all our communities in our listening area still without power. We are thinking of you. Hopefully the power will be restored sometime soon. And NIPSCO workers, linemen, contractors, they even brought contractors from out of the state to help out in Northwest Indiana. Hang in there. Hopefully the power will get restored sometime soon. It's the Mullet Man. Thank you for listening in, and we'll keep the music rolling all weekend long. I'll talk to you again tomorrow after 3. I'll leave you with Kane Brown. Have a good night. Indiana 105.

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